Then we had Milton Nascimento with Do Samba, Do Jazz e Do Menino. This is from Milton Nascimento's album E a Gente Sonhando. With Alexia Bontempo, you heard As Três da Tarde from the album Doce Carnaval. With the vocal group O Quarteto, we heard Vou Te Contar. Silvia Nicolato brought us O Artista from her album Rua de Sol e Lua. With Flora Purim, we heard É Preciso Perdoar from the album Flora Song. And we opened with Paulinho da Viola with a very nice samba called Quando o Samba Chama from the album Bêbado Samba. You are listening to The Brazilian Hour. I'm Sergio Mialnichenko, always bringing to you some of the best in Brazilian music. Up next is our very special segment.

There we had Rogério Souza and Edinho Gerber on guitar and Amy Molinelli on percussion with Choro em Niterói by Rogério and Thiago Souza. Choro or Chorinho, Little Cry or Little Lament, is an instrumental Brazilian popular music genre which originated in 19th century Rio de Janeiro. Despite its name, the music often has a fast and happy rhythm. It is characterized by virtuosity, improvisation, and subtle modulations, and is full of syncopation and counterpoint. Choro is considered the first characteristically Brazilian genre of urban popular music. Choro is found throughout Brazil today. There are choro clubs and gatherings to perform and learn. You'll find these club organizations from Rio de Janeiro all the way to the capital of Brazil, Brasília, and abroad as well. In Brasília, there is a well-known choro spot called Clube do Choro, where some of Brazil's most renowned musicians perform frequently. Through the years, Clube do Choro of Brasília became a true institution. Let's listen to selections from the album História do Choro by Duo Violão, with Rogério Souza and Edinho Gerber on guitar, and Amy Molinelli on percussion, with some classics by renowned choro composers. We'll listen to Remeleixo by Jacó do Bandolim, Lamentos by Pixinguinha, Brejeiro by Ernesto Nazaré, and Janiquinha by Chiquinha Gonzaga, and Conceição by Joaquim Calado. Choro on the Brazilian Hour.

And there we had three very special musicians, Rogério Souza and Edinho Gerber on guitar, joined by Amy Molinelli on percussion from the album História do Choro. We heard Conceição by Joaquim Calado, Janiquinha by Chiquinha Gonzaga, Brejeiro by Ernesto Nazaré, Lamentos by Pixinguinha, and we opened with Remeleixo by Jacó do Bandolim. I hope you enjoyed this very special segment on the Brazilian Hour. And we continue with more music. Here comes Dori Caymmi, Bianca Cardoso, Seu Jorge, and Chico Buarque de Holanda.

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1: De cigano ao pirata, tô chutando lata,

We just heard Chico Buarque de Holanda with his Feijoada Completa. Seu Jorge brought us Bem Querer from the album Cru. Bianca Cardoso sang Alegria de Viver. Dori Caymmi opened the set with Chutando Lata from his album Inner World. This is the Brazilian Hour. 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The Brazilian Hour is an international program made possible by the Ministry of Foreign Relations of Brazil. I'll leave you with pianist César Camargo Mariano with Zazueira from his album Natural. For the Brazilian Hour, I'm Sergio Mialnischenko. Thanks for listening e até a próxima.

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0: Hello, everybody, and welcome to the Putumayo World Music Hour, a musical journey around the globe. I'm Rosalie Howarth. Dan Storper is on the road today. Music is an important part of the cinematic experience. A well-placed song during a pivotal part of a movie creates an indelible impression. And directors have become savvy about using unique and unusual music to underscore the film's action, including, increasingly, world music. This has helped to introduce international artists to a new audience. We'll take a look at some of these songs and the movies they're from in world music in film, starting with an Italian singer who's composed music for some 20 soundtracks. Here's Via Con Me from the 2007 film No Reservations.
1: Via, via, vieni via di qui. 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

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It's wonderful, it's wonderful, it's wonderful. Good luck, my baby, it's wonderful, it's wonderful, it's wonderful.

El Besito Cachecuris by Danielle Luna. It's from the Oscar-winning film Babel. 2007 was a watershed year for Latinos in film. Three Mexican directors were nominated for a total of 16 Academy Awards. Alfonso Cuarón for Children of Men, Guillermo del Toro for Pan's Labyrinth, and Alejandro González Iñárritu for Babel. Woody Allen's 2008 film, it's about his 70th, is called Vicky Cristina Barcelona. It's about a holiday in Spain. He says about the score, "I knew I wanted Spanish music, but I didn't know any. I nosed around and picked up a few stray items here and there, and by compiling the tunes of a few known players and composers with the tunes of relative unknowns, I found myself with one of the most lovely scores in all my films." It's an eclectic mix reflecting the feeling of Barcelona. It includes this sultry waltz by Julia y los Tellerini. It's called La Ley del Retiro, The Law of Withdrawal. La

Después del silencio impuesto por ley, la ley te retiró. 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

0: sus grandes motivos.
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0: hace gritos prohibidos.

0: Argentina's Federico Abuele with Postales, which appeared in the 2006 adventure film Poseidon. It was a remake of the 1972 classic. Abuele works closely with electronica pioneers the Thievery Corporation. We'll have much more memorable music from motion picture soundtracks when we return. In the meantime, feel free to click the radio show link at putumayo.com for the playlist. You can also leave us comments or requests for upcoming World Music Hours.
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0: It's World Music and Film today on the Putumayo World Music Hour. I'm Rosalie Howarth as Dan Storper continues his travels. The movie Fool's Gold starred Matthew McConaughey as a treasure hunter in the Florida Keys, so reggae music fits the film's sunny Caribbean setting perfectly. And since it's a romantic comedy, Love and Affection by African reggae star Majek Fashek was a perfect choice.

0: From Hotel Rwanda, one of the most powerful films of the decade, that was Olugendo Lwe Bulaya, The Journey to Europe, by the late Bernard Kabanda. The film portrayed the genocide that took place in the African nation of Rwanda in the 1990s. Don Cheadle was nominated for an Oscar and won a Golden Globe for his memorable performance. This song from Putumayo's Acoustic France collection also appeared in the 2003 hit movie Something's Gotta Give, starring Jack Nicholson and Diane Keaton. It's by the French group Les O'Crooks, or humorously, The Crooks. Acedic is a droll commentary on welfare in that country.
1: J'en avais marre de travailler et de perdre mon temps à faire des boulots mal payés avec des gens très emmerdants. 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

0: Showcasing her amazing vocal talent, that was Shakira with Ay Amores. It appeared in the 2007 movie Love in the Time of Cholera, which was based on the book by Gabriel Garcia Marquez. It's about a doomed romance that spans 50 years, and it's set in Shakira's homeland of Colombia. We'll be right back with more music from the movies on the Putumayo World Music Hour. 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That's PUTUMAYO.com. 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
0: Welcome back to the Putumayo World Music Hour, showcasing world music in film. This cinematic song appeared in the Darjeeling Limited, about three brothers on a train ride across India. The quirky soundtrack features music by the Kinks and the Rolling Stones, as well as by the filmmaker himself, Satyajit Ray. Here's Joe Dassin's contribution, the playful Les Champs-Élysées.

From the romantic comedy Forgetting Sarah Marshall, that was Baby by Brazil's Os Mutantes, or the Mutants. They have a colorful history. They began as a psychedelic rock group, but they began to embrace the Tropicália movement after a meeting with the legendary Gilberto Gil. A giant in the Bollywood film industry, A.R. Rahman is perhaps the most commercially successful film score composer in all of India. This pop-inflected song is from the soundtrack to Guru, which is about a ruthless polyester tycoon in India in the 1950s. Tera Bina is dedicated to the late Nusrat Fateh Ali Khan.

From a surreal French independent film, Le Science de Rêve, English title, The Science of Sleep, that was Coutances by Dutch singer-songwriter Dick Anagarn. He's based in France, where he's been a musical trailblazer since the 1970s. Malian singer Salif Keita had to overcome a couple of major obstacles in his musical quest: the cultural taboo against anyone of his royal lineage becoming a musician, and the ostracism he faced as an albino. His song Tomorrow appeared in the 2001 film Ali, starring Will Smith as legendary boxer Muhammad Ali.

Sung in English by the French group Nouvelle Vague, that was A Manner of Speaking, which plays as the credits roll at the end of the film A Mighty Heart. It's about New York Times journalist Daniel Pearl, who was kidnapped and killed by terrorists in Pakistan in 2002. Angelina Jolie plays his courageous Cuban-American wife, Marianne. And last, a song that created an unforgettable Oscar moment in 2005, when Jorge Drexler sang Al Otro Lado del Rio a cappella as he accepted the Oscar for Best Original Song. It's from The Motorcycle Diaries, about the early years of revolutionary Che Guevara.

Al Otro Lado del Rio, The Other Side of the River, by Jorge Drexler, which ended up being performed twice at the 2005 Academy Awards, first by Antonio Banderas, and then by its composer, Jorge Drexler. Music plays a powerful part in the art of movie making, and cinema has become one of the most effective ways to introduce new audiences to international music. Sitting in a theater absorbed by a visual story, moviegoers are in a relaxed and receptive state of mind. Later, they may seek out the intriguing music that they heard. And more frequently these days, it's the work of international artists. I'm Rosalie Howard, and along with my co-host Dan Storper, who's traveling this week, we'd like to thank our producers, Shane Sharkey, Sonia Skelton, and Drew Young, and most especially you for joining us on the journey. You can find out about the music on today's show at putumayo.com. That's PUTUMAYO.com. See you next time for the Putumayo World Music Hour. Till then, travel safe and so long. So long.

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1: I'm John DiLiberto, and you're hearing echoes from PRX. Today, it's all about Spotted Peccary Music. The pioneering ambient and electronic label is celebrating its 40th anniversary. It has outlasted Windham Hill, Narada, Hearts of Space, and many more labels. Artists like David Helpling, Deborah Martin, Chronotope Project, J. Arif Werner, and Rudy Adrian are part of a catalog of more than 200 releases, all shaped by the creative vision of founders Howard Givens and Deborah Martin.
2: The focus was really very much rooted in ambient, all the way back to even the earliest influences that affected me.
1: That's Howard Givens. I'll have a profile of Spotted Peccary Music this hour, and all of Echoes today will feature music from the label. It's all ahead on Echoes. Here is the debut album by David Helpling on Spotted Peccary, going back to 1996, Between Green and Blue.

You're hearing echoes from PRX, and I'm John DiLiberto. Today we are hunting spotted peccary. Don't look for them in the desert southwest where they were born. It's an imaginary creature, but the name of a real label, Spotted Peccary Music. They're celebrating 40 years since they came together in Tucson, Arizona. They actually released their first album in 1989. It was In the Land of Power by Brain Laughter. I'll be talking with Deborah Martin and Howard Givens about the genesis of the label. That's in the next half hour. In this half hour and the rest of the show, it's all music from Spotted Peccary Music. Let's begin at the beginning. This is the opening track from Brain Laughter's In the Land of Power, Nightfall on the Sonoran Plateau.

Adrian ending up a set of music all from Spotted Peccary Music, celebrating 40 years. Moonwater was the album, Rudy Adrian from New Zealand. That came out of a more recent recording from 2026, Craig Padilla and Marvin Allen's Unfolding Skies. That was the Echo CD of the month back in April. And you can hear an interview with those guys up in The Echoes podcast. David Helpling and John Jenkins ahead of that, going back to their 2013 album, Found. We heard Sun Racer from that one. That was also a CD of the month back then. And Greg Clampt up at the top, a very early artist signed to the label, and he also did a lot of their album covers. From his album Fulcrum, we heard Driven. And up at the top, the very first album released on Spotted Peccary Music, In the Land of Power by Brain Laughter. We are Nightfall on the Sonoran Plateau. Coming up, I'm going to have a profile of Spotted Peccary Music as Echoes continues from PRX. We don't just play the music on Echoes, we talk to the artists who make the music. 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From Brian Eno to Lorena McKennett, we hear the story behind the music and musicians. 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

You're hearing Echoes from PRX, and I'm John DiLiberto. If you listen to Echoes, you've heard plenty of music from the Spotted Peccary label. Celebrating 40 years, they've built one of the deepest catalogs in ambient and electronic music, with artists including David Helpling, Craig Padilla, Michael Stearns, Eric Volo, Dashaun Ambient, Zero Ohms, and Rudy Adrian. Founders Howard Givens and Deborah Martin have made Spotted Peccary the ECM and Windham Hill of contemporary ambient music.

0: Howard Givens and Deborah Martin are the guiding force behind Spotted Peccary Music. They're sitting in Givens's Portland studio. He has long, graying hair that's receding on top and a neatly trimmed full beard that gives him an almost guru-like demeanor. Martin presents a more subdued image, with her long, thick auburn hair falling over a light brown sweater and loose, collarless gray blouse. She has an almost matronly appearance that belies the otherworldly music she creates. Like so many ventures in the DIY world, Spotted Peccary didn't begin as a business. It began as a passion.
1: Well, we started in the mid-80s, so the labels actually started technically in 1986, but the real first main release was In the Land of Power on CD, which was 1989.
0: The album was by Givens' band, Brain Laughter. The label began in Tucson, Arizona, largely as a way to release their own music.
1: For the most part, yeah. I don't know that we had a very specific idea of where it was going to go or who was going to do what with it. The idea wasn't to create a label to start signing a bunch of artists. That's true.
0: Initially, the label and Brain Laughter were deep into Desert Southwest mysticism and the writings of Carlos Castaneda. His books, beginning with the teachings of Don Juan, A Yaqui Way of Knowledge, sent countless readers on spiritual searches and peyote trips. The shaman Don Juan turned out to be a hoax, but the books still impacted Givens.
1: Castaneda wrote some very interesting material, especially the earlier volumes of what he wrote, that were extremely insightful to the energy of the Sonoran Desert and the experiences one has there. So for us, at the time especially, but that's definitely still true today, being out in the desert, experiencing that energy, finding the subtlety in the land and the energy around it, had a lot to do with the music and how we expressed our experiences there.

0: The release of Bruce Fitzsimmons's Russian River Serenade marked the moment Spotted Peccary became more than a vehicle for its founder's music. It became a record label.
1: The focus was really about a family of artists doing art. And we were putting out music. The label was a way to facilitate getting the music out, to approach distribution, to make a presentation that said, hey, this is, you know, we're doing this at the highest level.
0: It might have been at the highest level, but it was all very DIY. Deborah Martin.
2: We were packing the cassettes ourselves, folding the artwork, packaging it ourselves, and getting it out there. So it was a fun time.
1: Very grassroots.
2: Yes.
0: David Helpling.
3: No, it was a house in Encinitas. They rented a house. Howard and Deborah lived in the house. I believe they were a couple at the time. And the entire living room was desks set up. And the garage was a recording studio with Howard's dog. He had this German Shepherd that he was the studio mascot, you know.
0: It may have been DIY, but it was anything but amateur.
3: It was DIY in that there wasn't a storefront. They weren't renting commercial property. But the recording studio was legit, and they had all the right sound equipment. It was quiet, the best microphones, the best synthesizers, racks of reverbs.

0: David Helpling became one of the label's early defining artists.
1: In 1995, I was working at a music store selling synthesizers and recording studio equipment, and Howard Gibbons and John Jenkins walked in to buy an equipment rack to put a bunch of gear in, and I handed them my homemade CD of Between Green and Blue, and they called me back, I think, 2 days, and they're like, "We want to sign your record." So that's how I met him.

0: Early albums by Deborah Martin, Greg Clampett, David Halpline, J. Arif Werner, and John Flommer steered the label toward a more electronic sound.
1: I think the first place to start with it would be that we were using a lot of synthesizers, using a fair amount of electronic sound sources, and we were mixing them with some acoustic sources. But the goal was to not allow the electronic music or the electronic sources to come across in sort of an inorganic way. In other words, the idea was to do as much as you could to immerse the listener into this space without them being distracted by a particular sound that said, oh, that just sounds like a synthesizer, or this is kind of a cliche sound or whatever. So it was a constant focus on trying to design a sound that just left you in that immersive space.

0: immersion they are looking for extends beyond the music to the artwork. Spotted Peccary covers have been unique from the beginning. Artist and Spotted Peccary musician Greg Klampt created graphics for their early releases. For most of this century, their covers have been graced by the work of Daniel Pipitone. He came to Spotted Peccary when they absorbed his Lotus Spike label out of Pittsburgh. Looking at a Google image search of some 70 album covers he's created for the label, Daniel Pipitone sees a striking consistency in his visual language.
1: Yeah, when you view them in, you know, in a collected way, yeah, I think maybe that's my tell. I think it's about the depth, because the music all has depth. The music is never flat, it's never one-dimensional, so I feel like the artwork generally, with maybe a few exceptions, is really sort of deep and layered. And maybe that's an aesthetic I've always been driven towards. Some of it is otherworldly, some of it is, well, fantastical is a good word.
0: Daniel Pipitone's artwork is part of a whole immersive experience.
2: We're really creating the illusion of an experience or an expression of how one experiences something that is going on in life. And at this point, still to this day, the desert, the Sonoran Desert, the area around Tucson is extremely vital, and it's an important part of both our roots and who we are even today.
3: Yes, I agree with that. Spotted Peccary music has always been based around the idea of crafting music that will give a visual stimulation as well to the listener.

0: Howard Givens is considered the ears of Spotted Peccary, honing releases to an audio and emotional perfection. Electronic artist, Holland Holmes.
1: I don't know what he's doing in the mastering room, but my goodness, he really can take an otherwise kind of sketchy file and really open it up and fill it with atmosphere and width and just body.

0: Deborah Martin isn't just a principal of the label and the one who holds it all together. She's also one of its defining musicians. Oboist and pianist Jill Haley has recorded 3 albums with Martin.
1: Bundle Energy, Talks a Mile a Minute, got lots of ideas swimming around in there. Positive, very positive lady.
0: David Helpling.
2: Yeah, very, very different dynamic. Yeah, Deborah, when she calls, it's going to be at least 30 minutes. So I just stop what I'm doing and talk to Deborah. And she's great. I love her. She's been part of my life for 30 years. But yeah, you got to commit to the conversation.
0: From the beginning, Spotted Peccary had a vision of the music they wanted to record, inspired by many of the artists they heard growing up.
3: I would say if we were looking at just Spotted Peccary artists, the focus with the music that I've been involved with and what we've done originally was really very much rooted in ambient, all the way back to even the earliest influences that affected me the most, which would have been everything from Paul Horn inside the Great Pyramid and recording natural ambiences, natural reverbs, natural reflections, or Taj Mahal, or Pauline Oliveros, you know, listening to cisterns and, again, natural reverbs. But then Pink Floyd and some of the avant-garde rock that was exploring these big, expansive, you know, the beginnings of ambient music in terms of the modern form of ambient, not in the classical sense. So I think that those roots have been there all the way along.
0: Those influences became the blueprint for the label's sound. David Helpling.
2: For a while, the Spotted Peccary motto was the North American instrumental sound. It was like all these West Coast-inspired people that were Arizona, California, Portland, Washington, Pacific Northwest, the left coast, as I like to say it, and they didn't like music that sounded like elevator music, and they didn't want fluffy stuff. They didn't want techno music. They liked the earthy stuff, but they really liked the dreamy synthesizer music.

0: After 40 years, I wondered if they were still happy with the name Spotted Peccary.
1: Yeah, I think we are now. I mean, there was a period of time where there was a little bit of pushback. There was another radio host a long time ago in this kind of music that basically told us we would never make anything of ourselves because of our name. It was too, I don't remember what he said, cartoonish or childish. For us, it was connected. It's an abstraction. It's not a real creature, but it's based on the javelina creature or the collared peccary that lives in southern Arizona, New Mexico, northern Mexico. So that was kind of an inspiration. We were just trying to find something that was really indigenous to North America that somehow we saw every day and we kind of connected with.

0: 40 years after its founding, Spotted Peccary has outlasted nearly every label that helped define ambient music's first great wave. Windham Hill is gone, Narada disappeared years ago, and Hearts of Space Records has largely faded from view. Along with Project Records, Spotted Peccary remains one of the last independent labels still devoted almost entirely to ambient and electronic music.
1: We're crafting something that's going to be here long after we're not, and it will still live and survive. It'll be in this huge cycle of life, right? Does that make sense?
2: Yeah.
1: You're laughing, but I mean, I know you understand what I'm saying.
2: The survival part, yes.
1: The survival, yes.
0: Spotted Peccary Music continues to release signature recordings. Whether they will survive into the future is unknown, but for the moment, they remain the longest-running premier label for contemporary ambient and electronic music. I should give full disclosure here and note that Spotted Peccary Music have been frequent underwriters to the show, as well as supplying many CD of the Month picks. Right now, let's hear some more music from the label, beginning with Deborah Martin from her debut album in 1995, Under the Moon.

Darshan Ambient, the performance vehicle of Michael Allison, who put out many albums. He originally started out as an MP3 musician and then was picked up by the Lotus Spike label, and that label was absorbed into Spotted Peccary Music. We heard a track from his 2012 album, Falling Light, the title piece. Sadly, Michael Allison, he passed away much too young in 2020. And Deborah Martin, before that, from her 1995 release, Under the Moon, we heard Rainbow Man. I'm John DiLiberto. Thanks for being with me in this first hour of Echoes today. If you want to reach out to us, go to our website at echoes.org. That is also where you will find a playlist for today's show. Once again, that's echoes.org. More music ahead as we continue celebrating the 40th anniversary of Spotted Peccary Music on Echoes. The sounds of Spotted Peccary Music continue in the next hour. It's going to include our January CD of the month, Rendering Time by Deborah Martin and Jill Haley, definitely going to the surrealistic side of the label. It's all ahead this hour on Echoes from PRX.

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1: I'm John DiLiberto, and you're hearing echoes from PRX. In the last hour, we heard a profile of the Spotted Peccary Music Label. In this hour, I've got more music from them, including John Gregorius and Chronotope Project. I've also got an artist who put out four really wonderful albums, but has faded from the music scene. He was also a sound and mastering engineer, so he could be doing that. His name is J. Arif Verna. Music by J. Arif Verna from the album A Vision Beyond Light. I've got that ahead, as well as more artists from the Spotted Peccary Music roster of musicians. It won't be peppy and snappy on Echoes. Here's a great Spotted Peccary Music album from this year by Holland Holmes, The Sanctity of Rust.

You're hearing Echoes from PRX, and I'm John DiLiberto. We're winding into this hour of the show with more music from the Spotted Peccary Music Label. They're celebrating 40 years of existence and a couple of hundred records. In this hour, I've got Deborah Martin once again, this time teaming up with Jill Haley from their 2025 album, Rendering Time. But let's go back much further to 1999, the turn of the millennium, with Mark Hunton. He only put out one album, Annapurna, The Towering Sky, though he did have some collaborations. This is the title track.

Deborah Martin and Jill Haley. Deborah doing all the electronics, Jill Haley playing her oboe and English horn. Cenote, Place of Deep Water, from their album Rendering Time. That was an Echoes CD of the Month this past January. It's all part of our celebration of Spotted Peccary Music's 40th anniversary. Before Deborah Martin and Jill Haley, Chronotope Project, going back to the album Dawn Treader, that was the title track, and John Gregorius before that, something that's a little bit more on the acoustic side of the label, Full of Life, from a really great album, Blanket of Stars. And up at the top, Mark Hunton, title track to Annapurna, The Towering Sky, 1999, that came out. Coming up in the next half hour, I've got our final suite of music from Spotted Peccary Music, as Echoes continues from PRX. Supporting Echoes is Wayfarer Music, who've released an Echoes benefit album, Common Community. 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

head into our final couple of sets of music from the Spotted Peccary Music Label, celebrating 40 years of existence. I'm going to end with a long ambient track by Howard Givens and Craig Badia, but let's start with a lost artist, J. Arif Werner. He put out 4 wonderful albums, the last coming in 2007, but I'm going back to his 1996 debut, A Vision Beyond Light. Werner plays acoustic and MIDI guitars, zitar, analog and digital synths, samplers, and the sultry harp. And he also has other players along for the ride. This is In Lucid Dreams.

Sveda Knut Johansson from Norway, his album Earth From Above, part of our celebration of Spotted Peccary Music and their 40th anniversary. That came out of Dean De Benedictis. He used to record as Surface 10, but he's been mostly doing work under his own name. From the album Salvaging the Present, we heard Never the Sacred Stretch. And that came out of J. Arith Werner from A Vision Beyond Light. And now we head into our final track celebrating Spotted Peccary Music today, and it's going to be a long one, and it's going to be the most ambient track, because that's what Howard Givens really likes. He teamed up with Craig Padilla a while back, and they released the album called Being of Light.

0: Howard Givens and Craig Padilla, Threads of Thought off the album Being of Light, concluding our celebration of spotted peccary music today on Echoes. 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That is at echoes.org. That's Echoes, ECHOES.org. And once again, in full disclosure, I want to note that Spotted Peccary Music have been frequent underwriters to the show, as well as supplying many CD of the Month picks. I'm John DiLiberto. Thank you so much for being with me on today's show. If you want to reach out, once again, you can go to our website, echoes.org. Jeff Towne is the producer of Echoes. 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

0: Welcome to Dream Farm Radio. My name is Julie Lavender, and I'm sitting in my family's lovely historic home overlooking the rolling New Hampshire fields of Dream Farm. I'm inviting you to drive down the country road of your imagination and join us right here in our barn, with its soaring posts and beams and its panoramic view of the countryside. Today we'll welcome fantastic, independent, eclectic jazz musicians to play live music for us, share their recordings, and talk about what inspires them. We'll touch their dreams as we open our ears and our hearts, listening intently to the fresh jazz expressions they unleash. And you never know, Dream Farm Radio just might inspire you to fulfill a creative passion or two of your very own. Today at Dream Farm, I have with me saxophonist, vocalist, composer, arranger, and young 21-year-old wunderkind, Grace Kelly. Welcome.
1: Hi, Julie. Thank you. Thanks for having me.
0: We're doing a really unusual show because you just celebrated your 10th anniversary of performing at Sculler's Jazz Club in Boston.
1: Yes.
0: For those of us outside of the audience, outside of the sphere of Boston, I would think it's the premier jazz club in Boston.
1: It is, and it's been the one that I've been going to since I was like 6 years old, listening to music, and then kind of grown up playing there and sitting in with people. It's a very special place to my heart.
0: Well, the first time we met, I was visiting Sculler's Jazz Club and went to hear Ann Hampton Callaway.
1: Yes.
0: And she invited you up to sit in with her band.
1: Yes, and it was that night I played Somewhere Over the Rainbow with Anne. And it was after that Fred Taylor, the guy who books the club, had come up to me and said, "Wow, I really love that. You know, let's get you in here." And it's funny that that's the connection with us and that that's where
0: right. And then
1: we just
0: came,
1: were.
0: Yeah, you came to Dream Farm then when I was doing a live event here.
1: Yes.
0: A jazz soiree right here in the barn where we're sitting now and performed, and we loved that.
1: Oh, and it's beautiful here. I remember it very well.
0: You were still in high school.
1: I was, yeah.
0: And that was a treat. So my kids were sitting up on the stairs watching this young, fabulous saxophone player playing your brains out right here with your band. It was terrific, and we sang. I sang with you, and
1: I remember. Yeah, it was great.
0: And then it was just a great time. And then when I heard that you were back in town and doing so many new and exciting things and celebrating your 10th anniversary at Sculler's,
1: yeah,
0: we said we got to do the show.
1: Yeah, I'm so glad we did. It was fun. There was a lot of great energy that night, and people who came out, and a lot of fun.
0: Well, what we did in audience, what you'll hear, is our sound engineer, Don Richardson. Hello, Don.
2: Hello.
0: He went to the Sculler's Jazz Club for your 10th anniversary, and I introduced you, and we recorded that. So we're going to play pieces of that live show.
1: Yes.
0: And then talk about what happened and where you are and what you're doing.
1: Perfect. Sounds great.
0: And I think we should start off by treating people to a great tune you performed that night, which was...
1: Please Don't Box Me In.
0: And that has a lot of significance, which we'll hear about afterwards.
1: Yes.
0: But again, live from Sculler's Jazz Club, and now live from Dream Farm, saxophonist, vocalist, composer, arranger, Grace Kelly.

0: Grace, what a tune.
1: Thank you.
0: Again, you're listening to Grace Kelly, and that was her live performance, 10th anniversary Scullers Jazz Club Boston performance. Now you're here at Dream Farm, and we're talking about your music, and we're going to come back and hear more of what you're doing and what you're playing. And so we want our audience to stay with us. I'm Julie Lavender, and you're listening to Dream Farm Radio.

0: 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Welcome back. You're listening to Dream Farm Radio, and I'm Julie Lavender with my very, very special guest, saxophonist, composer, singer, arranger, Grace Kelly. And Wunderkind, right? Do you like that? Does that sound like your mom bragging about you all the time when you hear that?
1: It sounds good
0: when you say it. Wunderkind. And why do I say that? Because, Grace, you started sax when you were what?
1: I started saxophone when I was 10, and I started performing, made my first CD at 12, and from 12 on, it's performing.
0: Well, I met
1: recording.
0: You when you were about 16 playing Scullers,
1: yeah,
0: right, for the first time,
1: yeah,
0: with Ann Hampton Callaway, who's a fabulous vocalist known all over. And never looked back, really.
1: Yeah, it's been an amazing career so far, something that's really organically snowballed and fell into my lap, because I never thought that music would be a career, but it's certainly what I love and I breathe, so I'm very blessed to be able to do it.
0: Well, here in New England, we get organic and we get snowballs, believe me.
1: That's so true.
0: So it kind of, that's good. And it's a joy as a host and as someone who's had you play here at the farm, to be able to say that Wynton Marsalis kind of gave you a big pat on the back with a quote.
1: He did.
0: Can I read it?
1: Absolutely.
0: He says, Grace Kelly plays with intelligence, wit, and feeling. She has a great amount of natural ability and the ability to adapt, and that is the hallmark of a first-class jazz musician. Wynton Marsalis says this, less of you.
1: That was very nice.
0: How did you meet him, by the way?
1: It's a really funny story. Around the time I was 16, I was going to go to New York to see a very cool show happening at the Apollo Theater, and it had all these like legends of jazz. Dave Brubeck was playing, the list went on and on. And the woman who was organizing thought that she could get me some extra tickets to go since it was so well attended. And the day of, she said, I'm so sorry, it's totally sold out. There's no way we can fit you in. So I was, you know, kind of bummed about that. That was the reason I was there. But I was with my mentor, Lee Konins, great alto saxophonist. And he said, well, let's go down the street and have some dinner. Piano Trio I know is playing at Roth's Steakhouse. So we went down to have some dinner, and then the pianist, Antonio Chaca, said to me, do you want to sit in? And I sat in with him for the first set. It was a great fun. And he said, why don't you stay for the second set and play? And if you don't mind, there's a trumpeter who's going to come sit in. That sounds great. There's like 10 people in this restaurant, and who walks in but Wynton Marsalis?
0: Wow.
1: And he comes in, plays the whole second set with us. It was amazing. A few weeks later, I get a call from his people saying, Wynton would like Grace to be the special guest with his Jazz at Lincoln Center Orchestra at Rose Hall for three nights.
0: Jazz at Lincoln Center Orchestra. Mm-hmm. Let's just take that in there. You must have been excited.
1: I was so excited. And then after that happened, which was just amazing, I got a call a little while later saying, you know, Wynton's putting together this big concert that's happening at the Kennedy Center for Obama's inauguration during that weekend, and would you like to be a part of it? And so again, like, my heart flipped. It was just surreal.
0: Wow.
1: Yeah.
0: Amazing. And then you did that.
1: Yeah.
0: And, you know, as if that weren't enough, then you connected with Harry Connick Jr.
1: Yeah.
0: on another occasion.
1: It's funny that they're both from New Orleans. That's a funny. Harry Connick Jr. came into town, around the same time, and I was doing, he did a master class at New England Conservatory, and I was part of the New England Conservatory prep school. So my teacher invited me, and he had a few people up on stage to play. And afterwards, Harry came up to me and said, hey, why don't you come and bring your horn and sit in with my band tonight? And so that's how we met. And again, it was like very surreal.
0: Well, folks, if you're not paying attention, I don't know what will get your attention. You heard a little bit of her in the first segment. Now you know that she's caught the ear of people all over the world. And And so let's hear again what you played at Scullers Live just a couple of weeks ago when we were there with you. And hear this arrangement, your arrangement of the way you look tonight.
1: Yes.
0: And we'll do a little talking after we hear your fantastic solo in that song.
1: I got the best band with me. We're going to play some new stuff. Right now we're going to revisit an oldie. This is from a CD I recorded with the great Phil Woods. It's a song called The Way You Look Tonight. You guys look fabulous.

This was a really exciting night. I loved being there and sort of being behind scenes with you and seeing the preparations, and then seeing you step up on

0: the stage, and then as soon as I am on stage, it feels like home.
1: Now, how do you deal with the after of a performance when the adrenaline is draining out of your body and it's just you and your fuzzy slippers? Yeah. Is it sort of an emptiness? Do you ever get blue?
0: Yeah, well, sometimes I have to turn on the TV or just something, or go out to eat with friends and just calm down. I mean, I'm sure you've experienced that too, but everybody has their way of just calming down. But sometimes it's hard. You just want to stay up, you know, because you're living on that adrenaline.
1: Well, I experience this where I'm just sort of poured out.
0: Yes.
1: And every nerve is awakened. And then afterwards, there's this kind of, well, now what do I do?
0: Yeah, and there's also moments too that I literally collapse. Like, you know, when you give everything out and you're jet lagged, and then I just go back to the room and I just fall asleep.
1: Yeah, and then you are who you are, right?
0: Yep. Mm-hmm, exactly.
1: Well, you really gave it all, man. And I was so kind of blown away to see the difference between the young 16-year-old something who was here at the farm and then you stepping up on stage, because now you're being mentored by Stuart Levine. Tell us about him.
0: Yeah, Stuart, we met a few years ago, and I was introduced by Huey Lewis, who I was doing some playing with. And I guess around that time, I was looking for someone to help mentor me in producing my stuff. Mm-hmm. And Stuart's produced some great artists, people I love, like B.B. King, Huey Lewis, Simply Red, The Crusaders, David Sanborn, mm-hmm. Hugh Masekela, the list goes on and on and on. He's a Grammy Award-winning, Academy Award-winning producer. And it first started out with me just sending songs to him, and he'd critique me. But I moved out to L.A. last year, mm-hmm. and we started working on new material for me. And also, I've been working with his son, Sonny Levine, who's a great songwriter and engineer. We work right in his studio. And it's been an incredible learning process. Stuart's always kind of walked the line of pop with adding his forte of jazz, since he's a jazz saxophonist mm-hmm. himself. But that's what I'm looking forward to in the future.
1: And you're doing that now because you're songwriting. I mean, when you first came here, I don't believe you sang.
0: Yeah, maybe not. Or maybe I
1: maybe
0: just did
1: one,
0: a few.
1: Yeah.
0: I'm trying to do that more and more. And because I started out, singing and writing songs, and it's a big part of who I am. So it's something I really enjoy and feel like I can express myself.
1: So you're singing, and you also, as a saxophonist, are very in tune with the lyrics.
0: Yes, that's always been such an important part to me. I think it's so important for instrumentalists to know words to song, because that gives me the connection that I need to the song.
1: Yes, and now you're composing and arranging, singing, mm-hmm. you know, writing for film, as we'll hear. I mean, is this why you wrote the song Don't Box Me In?
0: Please Don't Box Me In was kind of an artistic statement for me. I love playing all different genres, you know, whether it's jazz, blues, rock, pop. I love playing good music, and I was kind of tired of the music industry telling me that I had to fit into mm-hmm. something, or they couldn't label me, or mm-hmm. that's why this or that. And I just said, you know what? I just want to do what I love to do. I don't care about genres. Just don't box me in. And that's why I wrote that tune. It's a very strong song, too, and that's kind of what I was feeling.
1: And is that working? Are people just responding to the you that comes out at any given time, or...
0: Tell you that I know my audiences, and ultimately our audience is the most important. I have the best fans in the world, and they love the variety of the shows. And I've been developing with Stuart and Sonny is really kind of melding genres, so that's been very fresh and exciting for me.
1: So some exciting things are coming, I'm sure, out of your work with Stuart Levine, because he's produced such great people and he's working with you, so we're excited to know what's coming next.
0: Yes, me too.
1: Excellent. But tell us who played with you at this show at Scholars that we recorded.
0: Yes, and actually we're kind of just about wrapping up the song, but I'll tell you, it was Pete McCann on guitar, Jason Palmer on trumpet, Ross Peterson on drums, Chantel Sterling sang background vocals, Evan Greger on bass, and myself.
1: Great. Let's hear the end of the tune.

0: got you at the farm. Wow.
1: Yes.
0: What a time. Now, you are bi-coastal,
1: yes,
0: back and forth, and teaching and doing all kinds of things. And how do you find time to write and create?
1: You know, I'm still trying to work out a balance that works out right. Sometimes I get into kind of pockets where I'm just very creative and into it, and sometimes I feel like I have dry spells. And it's very easy when I'm busy with touring and on traveling and to kind of put writing on hold. But I've been trying to make it more of a everyday thing if I can, because it's important for me to keep up, you know, practicing, writing, all of these things, kind of like exercising.
0: And your dad is like your manager, right?
1: Mm-hmm. So yeah, my dad has been managing me since the age of 12. And when I started then, nobody wanted to manage me. I mean, it's hard enough to get a manager as a new artist. And I remember that, you know, he would go to managers and ask them, and a very well-known manager had said to him, you know, if you manage her for 5 years, you'll learn just as much as any of us.
0: Yeah, nobody could really have your interests,
1: nope,
0: any more in hand.
1: You're
0: than your parents,
1: right? Yeah.
0: Right?
1: Mm-hmm.
0: And they're enjoying it.
1: They are. They have a blast, and it's all the people that we've gotten to meet, and musicians, and some real characters. I mean, we all know musicians are like some, mm-hmm, of the wackiest people, but mm-hmm, they've made a lot of friends too, which has been great.
0: That's great. Well, I enjoyed seeing them again,
1: yes,
0: at the performance with the corners of their mouths fastened to their ears.
1: That's what they always look like.
0: Smiling and enjoying you and seeing what you're doing. Do they miss you now that you're in LA?
1: They do miss
0: me. Or when
1: me.
0: You come into town, it's such a whirlwind, I bet.
1: It is, but they're in the process of hopefully moving out to the West Coast themselves.
0: Wow.
1: So,
0: and so what have we to look forward to?
1: Well, the next thing I'm very excited about, I'm releasing new recordings of mine. It will be an EP. It's called Working for the Dreamers. And this is music that I've been working on with Stuart and Sunny Levine.
0: In terms of writing, when you mean working, are they writing,
1: yes,
0: with you?
1: Well, Sunny's been co-writing with me. But I guess what I mean more working is we recorded it all in Sunny's studio and made the tracks from scratch. And it was very interesting working in the studio with them, because usually how I've gone about my music is I write out the charts, I hire musicians, I give out all the lead sheets. But we actually, I played all the piano keys parts, I sang, I played, and we built songs from the ground up using loops, using drum,
0: wow,
1: machines. It was a very opposite way of doing it, but fun.
0: Sounds kind of LA to me.
1: Yeah, exactly. Just like, what are we going to do today? I don't know. Let's make a song.
0: Well, great. We'll hear more about that in just a few minutes. I'm Julie Lavender. 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

0: 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You know, the barn here at Dream Farm could have just been a place for storing up unrequited longing and pain. 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
1: Thank you, Julie.
0: And a dream to perform with your band at Scholars.
1: Yes.
0: That was so cool. Thank you for inviting me to sit in with you.
1: It was beautiful. You guys,
0: and I got to introduce you.
1: Yes.
0: And we wound up doing Someone to Light Up My Life.
1: Beautiful song.
0: Very nice ballad in contrast. Although I thought about it afterwards, and I thought, you know, here's another singer, and I'm singing. Maybe we should have sung something together.
1: Yeah, we didn't think that through. That would be fun. Next time.
0: It would be really cool. So should we play for people what kind of trouble we got ourselves into that night?
1: Or
0: I got myself in over my head, I think. But I enjoyed jumping into the deep end with your players, and it was a treat. So
1: yes, sounded lovely.
0: Great. Let's hear that.

0: Grace, again, that was just so much fun for me to do that
1: with
0: you.
1: Oh, us too. Yes.
0: And we're not featuring as much of your vocal music in the show, but if people remember and go back to the archive,
1: oh yeah,
0: they can hear this show and hear your singing in the first tune, Please Don't Box Me In.
1: Definitely.
0: And hear the range of your creativity.
1: Yeah, absolutely.
0: And speaking of range, you are now credited as a film writer in terms of composing, right?
1: Yeah.
0: Tell us about this project.
1: Mm-hmm. So I'm involved in this documentary that's made about one of my mentors in music, the great Frank Morgan. And Frank was a legendary alto saxophonist who passed a few years ago. And he became almost like a grandfather figure to me personally and musically. I met him in the last 6 months of his life. Met him at Scullers for the first time, actually.
0: Oh, my.
1: It's a lot of parallels here.
0: Yes.
1: And he was a direct protege of Charlie Parker's. And maybe the reason why some people haven't heard of him is because he spent 30 years in and out of San Quentin prison due to drugs. And so this documentary is about his life. And I found myself in San Quentin a couple of years ago performing with some jazz greats, Ron Carter, George Cables, Delfeo Marsalis, Mark Gross, Smitty Smith, and we performed a concert for 250 of the inmates,
0: wow,
1: playing songs that Frank had played, and this is all part of the documentary. It's spliced in and out of it,
0: mm-hmm,
1: and it was such an experience for me.
0: And so how did you write this song, He Shot a Man?
1: Yeah, so the song He Shot a Man, after that experience, and I got to talk to some of these inmates personally, and they told me their stories. They said, you know, I won't go into their various stories, but it was heavy about how they had shot someone or something had happened, but they seemed like very nice people. And they said, you know, all I want to do is see my daughter and my wife. I haven't seen them since I was 18. I mean, and I started thinking when I was home how in 1 minute, less than that, a second, someone's life can change so drastically, mm-hmm, by a bad decision. And I started seeing this song. I saw it with a gunshot and a ambulance in it. And then at the end, someone thinking back to all of it. And so that's how the song was born.
0: Let's hear it.
1: Yeah.

0: Grace, what work? What amazing work.
1: Thank you.
0: And you've displayed this range, and it'll be really interesting to see where you go and what you do. And do you narrow for a season or expand and do other things? So will you come back?
1: Yes.
0: And let me sing with you again?
1: Yes.
0: I would love that. We'll sing together.
1: Yes.
0: But tell everyone again who the players were at Scholars that we just heard.
1: Pete McCann on guitar, mainly a New York-based band. Ross Peterson on drums, Jason Palmer, trumpet, Evan Greger bass, and Chantel Sterling sang background vocals.
0: Again, at Scholars Jazz Club, and our own Don Richardson did the live sound recording, which was really great. Love that. Now, tell us where we can hear more about what you're doing and how people can stay connected to you, because I'm sure they're going to want to.
1: So there's a lot of... I love interacting with friends and family. I'm on Facebook.com/Grace Kelly Music. I'm on Twitter. You can find me Grace Kelly Paz, and most importantly, my website, GraceKellyMusic.com. And there's things coming up that I'm asking for my fans' help. I'm asking to for people to get involved if they like, and of course, gig listings and blogs, all that good stuff.
0: You know, new snippets of music that you're all creating,
1: that, yes.
0: All kinds of things. And you do have really loyal fans, don't you?
1: Oh, they're the best. Yeah, mm-hmm. I really, you know, I send notices out, and, you know, if I need people to vote or help with a crowdsourcing thing, funding something, I mean, my fans are just right there, and they're emailing me, and I just love them.
0: Do you think that's because people have watched you grow?
1: I think that's part of it, definitely. I mean, there's some friends, and I love the fact that fans now become friends. Like, I know when they show up at shows, I know their names, we know about each other, and some of them have watched me grow up, and those people, I think, we feel more like family.
0: And so you don't feel like you lose privacy, or you like
1: no,
0: all that?
1: No, I love getting close to people, and the fact that someone would come take the time to see my show. And if they do that multiple times, like, I really want to know what they're about because they took the time to see what I'm about. And I've seen some of my fans' artwork on to see their shows. I really think in this day and age, too, especially with artists, everybody is intertwined. And I think that's the great thing about the internet.
0: And the social media thing.
1: And social media, yeah.
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1: Mm-hmm. Yep.
0: Well, and if you go to dreamfarmradio.com, you'll see photographs of the Scholars show, which is on my Facebook page for the show. There will be a description in the archives of the show and also links to you.
1: Yeah.
0: And if you go to our webpage, you can sign up to receive free weekly episodes. So Grace Kelly will be in your inbox one day. You can't get any closer than that. In your heart, in your inbox. Wow. Well, please do come back. I can't wait to hear what the next 10 years or so do for you and what you do for them. And we will look forward to that.
1: Thank you, Julie. It's been a pleasure.
0: Well, one of the joys of having this farm is being able to meet people like you, have you up, create a space that invites performance and conversation.
1: It's
0: and
1: a beautiful space.
0: Seeing what happens and planting seeds and watching what grows. So it's been a delight to have you come back and share all of that with us.

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0: 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It's another edition of Radio Deluxe. I'm John Pizzarelli.
1: I'm Jessica Malasky.
0: And that was Sonny Rollins on a slow boat to China to start our show off.
1: We are enjoying what would probably be, kind of our summer vacation. You're about to go on tour.
0: Yeah, I've been running around a little bit. And I'll be running all over the West Coast for August.
1: Which feels really nice right in the middle of, smack dab in the middle of the summer. It's beautiful up here. We've been swimming in the lake every day.
0: And you have such beautiful flowers and things up here to
1: flowers,
0: water and things.
1: My hydrangeas are gorgeous. And we're just taking a moment and enjoying it. We thought we'd play some fun music today. I picked some young people who, several of them just graduated from college.
0: Fantastic.
1: We're putting their music out, and they're great.
0: You want to show us one?
1: No, we'll do that anon.
0: All right. Speaking of youngsters out there playing music, there's a gentleman who performs with my trio named Isaiah J. Thompson, and he has an album out called The Book of Isaiah, and I got to see him in Lincoln Center a couple of weeks ago, and it was so fantastic. And this is the song that leads off the record called The Cakewalk Dilemma. Isaiah J. Thompson on Radio Deluxe.

0: That's Isaiah J. Thompson and his crew, and they are playing a song called The Cakewalk Dilemma. That's a great record. It's called The Book of Isaiah. Great jazz songs on it, and great message and everything.
1: It's and just so wonderful. Much of it, the songs are his own compositions, which is, you know.
0: I think
1: they all are, right?
0: Most, I think so. I don't know if there's
1: which
0: any.
1: Which is, you know, really impressive on
0: yes.
1: top of the piano playing. And he's such a young guy.
0: Yeah, he's terrific.
1: So what else?
0: Okay. let's see what I have here. I have, let's just look. You know what? Why not follow up Isaiah with Oscar Peterson from his album? Oscar Peterson plays My Fair Lady, and here is On the Street Where You Live.
1: Great.
0: The Oscar Peterson Trio on Radio Deluxe.

0: That's Oscar Peterson. And On the Street Where You Live. I'm John Pizzarelli. You are
1: Jessica Mulaski.
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3: 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I think we would like to throw just one pretty tune in before we do the next song. Sort of put you to sleep for a moment.

0: Segment two from the Deluxe Cabin began with...
1: That was Ella Fitzgerald singing Summertime live in Berlin, I believe, in 1960.
0: Fantastic.
1: And just the musicality, it's just astounding. She's just trilling like a bird.
0: Yeah.
1: It's just astounding.
0: Well, I'm going to make it an Ella Fitzgerald double play, if you don't mind. Here she is with Louis Armstrong from an album they made together, and this is Under a Blanket of Blue.
1: I love this record.
0: Me too. Ella and Louis Armstrong on Radio Deluxe.
2: 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The night is ours, yes, under a blanket of blue. Let me be thrilled by all your charms. 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The night would be tragic if you weren't here to share, my dear, covered with heaven above. 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

0: That was Ella Fitzgerald and Louis Armstrong, Under a Blanket of Blue. How about to close out segment two with Jessica Mulaski from her Pentimento record?
1: Oh.
0: And you're singing Waiting for the Train to Come In. Mm-hmm. I love this record. I love the way my father plays.
1: Yeah, how lucky am I? Bucky Pizzarelli.
0: And Ken Poplowski on this record. 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

0: Segment 3 from the Deluxe Cabin, This Is Radio Deluxe, began with...
1: This is one of the young people I'm talking about that, you know, kind of emerging on the scene. That was Tyreek McDowell. And he was in, I believe in 2023, he won the Sarah Vaughan competition, right?
0: He certainly did.
1: He was one of only two males since it started.
0: When I judged it, a male singer had won, and Tyreek was the second one. And he also appears on Isaiah Thompson's record.
1: Yes.
0: The Vince Guaraldi record.
1: That's a song called Every Day I Have the Blues, and he sings his face, as the young people say. And he's got quite a future ahead of him, I believe.
0: That's great.
1: There's another young person. This person, believe it or not, just graduated from college.
0: Literally,
1: I saw pictures on her Instagram of her graduation recently from Juilliard, and she has a record out, and it's very good. And her name is Kate Kortum, with a K, Kortum, and this is her singing Dreamsville from a record she made called Good Women.
0: Oh, this is a fantastic song and a wonderful singer. Kate Kortum on Radio Deluxe.

0: What a wonderful singer. Kate Courtum.
1: Kate Courtum.
0: And a song called Dreamsville. It's Mancini's song.
1: Henry Mancini, yes.
0: Yes. I'm John Pizzarelli. You are.
1: I'm Jessica Malaski.
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0: Segment four from the deluxe cabin began with yours truly singing Nice and Easy. That's Lou Spence, Alan and Marilyn Bergman wrote that song.
1: Just lost Alan.
0: Yeah, we just lost
1: recently.
0: Alan. Just before his 100th birthday.
1: Unbelievable. And he was still so with it. I mean, we saw him not that long ago because we honored him at LaGuardia High School, where we were LaGuardia High School parents.
0: Where Marilyn went.
1: Marilyn. And then they used to come see us all the time out in L.A. whenever we played. And they were so wonderful and supportive. And gosh, you know, what a beautiful couple they were. I mean, when they wrote, "What are you doing the best rest of your life?" They really meant it, you know. The fact that they passed so close and together, and they were wonderful people, and he was a wonderful man, and the world is a better place for him, having written all those beautiful songs.
0: And here's one that they wrote with Michelle Legrand. This is the Tierney Sutton Band, from an album called "I'm with the Band." Tierney Sutton to sing "On My Way to You," on Radio Deluxe.

0: I know that song is a favorite of Deb DeMartini, who's a big listener to the show and fan of ours, and that's On My Way to You, Tierney Sutton and the Tierney Sutton Band.
1: I know Tierney was very, very close to the Bergmans.
0: Yes.
1: Yeah.
0: There's pictures of them together, and they did concerts together and everything. This program is called Radio Deluxe. If you want to know more about it, go to johnpizzarelli.com. 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You can hear past shows. You can read set lists there. And also...
1: I'm watching some kind of critter crawl over your head.
0: Yeah.
1: And we actually, you know, we say we're from Lexington, high above Lexington Avenue, but we are lucky enough to have a beautiful lake house upstate that we bought.
0: Does the job for
1: us. Many years ago when John had a commercial on television.
0: Yes.
1: The wonder of it all.
0: But also, if you want to know where I'm going to be in August, you can check johnpizzarelli.com and come on out and hear some live Pizzarelli. And to close out the first half of Radio Deluxe, here's Benny Goodman from a record I love called BG in Hi-Fi. 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

0: From the Deluxe Cabin, it's the second half of Radio Deluxe. I'm John Pizzarelli along with...
1: Jessica Malasky.
0: That was from one of your favorite records.
1: I just love this. It's just like a perfect record for a lazy summer night, and that's a little touch of Schmielsen in the night. That's Harry Nielsen. He made that wonderful record, and that's Lazy Moon with a little touch of... You must remember this.
0: As time goes by.
1: Wrapped around it. But that's a great... It's an old-fashioned... You know, turn the lights down, put the candles on, and listen to that.
0: Yeah, there you go.
1: Open the windows if it's not too hot.
0: Well, another. I actually have a little summary song too. I love this song. I think it's Joe Sherman and George David Weiss. This is a song called "That Sunday, That Summer."
1: Mm-hmm.
0: I think it was a hit in late October of 63 for Nat Cole. And somebody said they considered to be one of the last of the original hits, even though someone, I think Dave Topchick or Dave Kenny, one of the Davids who listens to the show said, well, there was Sound of Music in 64 that were, you know, hit records uh-huh. that came out of those. But this song was certainly one of the last ones for Nat Cole, and it's called "That Sunday, That Summer." And here it is sung by Dinah Washington, one of our favorite singers, on Radio Deluxe.

it is.

0: That's Dinah Washington, and That Sunday, That Summer. There are so many great Dinah Washington records. We just adore her. When we play those records, there's just a singular sound to them.
1: That voice just boom. Yeah. It's like Catherine Russell. It's that kind of voice that just cuts right through everything.
0: I know that for years, I think Oprah Winfrey had the rights to her story, to the Dinah Washington story. Mm. And it's an amazing.
1: And what did she do with it?
0: I don't know. I think she was going to make a movie. I don't know if it ever, well, obviously never got made.
1: No.
0: But I was, it's such a.
1: You have such nuggets of information and that lead to nowhere.
0: That fall off the edge of the table. That's what makes our radio show different from other well-informed radio people. Here's Chet Baker to play How High the Moon on Radio Deluxe.

0: That's Chet Baker and How High the Moon. I'm John Pizzarelli, and you are...
1: Jessica Malasky.
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0: 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Segment 6 from the Deluxe Cabin. It's been a particularly warm bit of time we've been having up here. We've been lucky to get a stretch of days without really any rain.
1: Well, the water is warmer than it's been ever.
0: In the lake, yes.
1: Because we had those couple of 300 degree days right at the very beginning of the summer, and that was it, which is not good for the lake. But hopefully we'll have a winter that will snow and ice.
0: Yeah, we've learned all about how
1: the ecosystem
0: works.
1: Is very fragile. Yeah. I want to play a singer. I had lunch with Stephen Holden the other day.
0: Ah.
1: We went to a wonderful restaurant in New York, in Cafe Luxembourg, one of my favorite restaurants. And we just talked. It was his 84th birthday.
0: Ah.
1: And if you don't remember who Stephen Holden is, he used to write for the New York Times. He wrote for Cabaret and...
0: In the Arts and Leisure.
1: In the Arts and Leisure. And he was a real gentleman and...
0: Was a guest on our show.
1: Was a guest on our show, and he helped me along brilliantly, and you. He was very supportive of so many singers, and we were just talking about...
0: Reviewed my first appearance at the Oak Room.
1: Yes, he said we were caviar in a world of canned tuna.
0: That's right, dear.
1: But I sort of promised him that, you know... We have this forum, and we play music, and to not let certain people be forgotten. And there was a wonderful singer named Susanna McCorkle, who's no longer with us, and she used to play the Algonquin and around town in New York, and she was just an astonishing performer. And she got very, very deep into the middle of the truth of a song, and here she is singing "How Deep Is the Ocean," Susanna McCorkle on Radio Deluxe.

0: Susanna McCorkle. And How Deep Is the Ocean?
1: People write us always when I play her and thank us because she really was quite a wonderful artist.
0: And also a fixture at the Oak Room at the Algonquin.
1: Mm-hmm.
0: And I think I saw her at the Jimmy Van Heusen tribute at Lincoln Center, which you performed at. And I came in the next day they did a forum where they talked about Harold Arlen. And I sat next to Susanna, and she sang a song.
1: Very smart.
0: Yeah.
1: Very smart.
0: Wonderful
1: record.
0: So her records are really well thought out, wonderful records that she's made over the years.
1: Oh, you want to hear a little Cecile McLaurin Salvant?
0: I would like to hear a little Cecile McLaurin Salvant.
1: This is Cecile singing Exactly Like You.
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0: Cecile McLaurin-Salvant, and Exactly Like You.
1: Exactly Like Yours.
0: I got to see her with Sullivan Fortner, who's been in Europe with John Clayton and Jeff Hamilton, doing an Oscar Peterson tribute, centennial tribute. I saw her 2 years ago. I was in I did one night at Ronnie Scott's. I got there a night early and heard Cecile with Sullivan and their group. It was really wonderful. And at the end, together they sang "Wherever We Go." Whatever. Mm-hmm. It was really terrific. It was a wonderful program. She really does a great job out there.
1: Speaking of great jobs, I saw you with the John Clayton and Jeff Hamilton,
0: Jazz Orchestra.
1: And boy, oh boy, was that a great concert at the 92nd Street Y.
0: Yeah, we had a great time there.
1: Yeah, I always have to remember to look and see what's happening at the 92nd Street Y. We have nothing, no affiliation with it whatsoever other than that we've worked there. But it's just a great place on any night. You get a ticket to see somebody smart talking about a book. Yeah.
0: You were even talking, I know Sean Colvin's going to be there.
1: Yeah, yeah.
0: And I know a couple of years ago I saw Pepe Romero, a great classical guitar player.
1: Cried through the whole thing.
0: Oh, it was so fantastic.
1: Just came out with his little stool and just played the most beautiful
0: played all the hits. My father was Bucky Pizzarelli, a jazz guitarist, and taught himself classical guitar. So when we were growing up, our bedroom was sort of... mostly in the summers, you know, when you had the windows open. There was no air conditioning.
1: So of course.
0: You had the windows open, and you could hear down, and just on the little porch, my father would practice for hours.

0: classical
1: guitar. But it just wafts through the air. And every once in a while, a neighbor will say, well, I don't want to listen, but it's so delightful.
0: I try to play good tunes. I'm John Pizzarelli. You are?
1: Jessica Malasky.
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1: Jerome Kern and Charlie Fields.
2: Can't make it up.
1: I think Mr. Porter's due for a new album. We haven't heard from him in a while.
2: But why don't you call him and tell him that?
1: Well, you know, it's always, as a voice of radio here around the United States and Canada, we like to hear good music, music from people we adore.
2: Yeah, it's hard and expensive to put out a record. Because
1: you're telling me?
2: God knows. We made this decision now. Collectively, several years back, that we just decided to give our music away.
1: Yes.
2: No, I'm going to make a very expensive record, and you can have it for free. It's a crazy world. But anyway, that's as much of a saltbox I will ever get on.
1: There you go. I have Nancy Wilson with Oliver Nelson at the helm of the orchestra, and here she is to sing For Once in My Life. It's a beautiful record. Ooh. Nancy Wilson with the Oliver Nelson arrangement. And For Once in My Life on Radio Deluxe.

0: Nancy Wilson and For Once in My Life. That's a lovely record. Now, I know you're a big fan, as I am, of the album The Birth of the Cool.
1: Yeah.
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0: Miles Davis and Move from the album The Birth of the Cool. Don Sobieski used to use that figure. That would be like a kickoff sometimes. Mm-hmm. He would use that kind of that rhythmic phrase a lot. I'm John Pizzarelli. You are?
1: I'm Jessica Molaski.
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0: Final segment of Radio Deluxe began with Wes Montgomery playing Old Folks from an album called Montgomery Land. What do you got,
1: before,
0: Jess?
1: I was playing a couple of youngsters. I mean, we're talking people in their early 20s, people who are just graduating from college. And this young man just graduated from the University of Miami for us, that wonderful school there that our friends run and do. His stage name is Aaron, A-R-O-N, exclamation point. But I don't, his last name is like Storanovla. He doesn't go by, and I understand why.
0: It just goes by Aaron, exclamation point.
1: With an exclamation. And this is a little song he wrote called Cozy Me, and he plays the guitar, and he writes songs, and we wish him luck out in the world. He just graduated from
0: Here's
1: University
0: Aaron.
1: Of Miami.
0: Aaron, exclamation point, on Radio Deluxe.

0: from an artist called Aaron with an exclamation point. That was Cozy Me.
1: Yeah, these kids, you know, they just graduated from college, but they all have like 700,000 yes. followers on TikTok.
0: Well, here's to close out the show, someone who had a lot of followers, Louis Jordan, and Knock Me a Kiss on Radio Deluxe.

out cake just for your sake. Baby, come on and knock me a kiss. 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
1: To the strains of The Last Train Home, that was Louis Jordan and Knock Me a Kiss.
2: It's been a lovely summer afternoon spending this time with you, and that was a really inverted certain. I have to go back to work. I can't speak anymore.
1: Gotta get you back at it.
2: Yeah, I can't vacation.
1: All right, well.
2: Syntax.
1: We hope you've enjoyed listening to the program. If you're listening in New York, we may continue with more music from another time and another place on Radio Deluxe. But thanks for listening. I'm John Pizzarelli. You are
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1: From Quality Radio Productions, it's another edition of The Jazz Scene. I'm Jake Longwell. Welcome to another hour of the very best in jazz. Opening the hour with New York City area guitarist Matthew Rotger Lynn and a track from his debut album from 2024 on Cellar Music. The album Introducing Matthew Rotger Lynn, with Aaron Goldberg on piano, Alex Claffey on bass, and Jimmy McBride on drums. Here is Talking in Circles.

That's a trio from Canada called OVK3, named for its members, bassist Roberto Occhipinti, pianist Manuel Valera, and drummer Mark Kelso. Their 2024 release on Modica Music, based in Toronto, is called Meeting Point, and we heard Busqueda. Before that, going back to 1962 for Sonny Red on alto sax, and the album Images, we heard the title track with Blue Mitchell on trumpet, Barry Harris on piano, George Tucker on bass, and Jimmy Cobb on drums. And we began the set with some music from Matthew Rotker Lynn on guitar. From Introducing Matthew Rotker Lynn, we heard Talking in Circles. We'll begin this set with classic West Coast jazz from 1957 and pianist John Lewis. No, not a session from the Modern Jazz Quartet, but one of his projects apart from MJQ. The album Grand Encounter, 2 degrees east, 3 degrees west, with Bill Perkins on tenor sax, Jim Hall on guitar, Percy Heath on bass, and Chico Hamilton on drums. And here they are stretching out on Love Me or Leave Me.

That's a classic spiritual given a jazz treatment by Steve Hobbs on Vibes, leading his quartet, with Bill O'Connell on piano, Peter Washington on bass, and John Riley on drums, from 2009, the album Vibes Straight Up, out on Challenge Records. We heard Wade in the Water. That was a hit for pianist Ramsey Lewis and his band back in the 60s. Before that, the duo of singer Rebecca Kilgore and pianist Bernd Lotsky. Their album on Arbors Records from 2017 is called This and That, and we listened to Lotus Blossom. And we began the set with classic sounds from John Lewis on piano from 1957, also featuring Bill Perkins, Jim Hall, Percy Heath, and Chico Hamilton. The album Grand Encounter, 2 degrees east, 3 degrees west. And we listened to Love Me or Leave Me. You are listening to an hour of the very best in jazz. It's The Jazz Scene. I'm Jake Longwell. 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We'll begin our final set of the hour with more music from Canada as we turn to a quartet fronted by pianist Sean Fife and their 2024 release, Stepping Stones, with Dave O'Higgins on sax, Luke Fowler on bass, and Matt Fishwick on drums. And here is another jazz standard, Just in Time.

Wrapping up that set and also the hour with pianist Pete Jolly and his trio and friends. And those friends included Howard Roberts on guitar for that track, the core members of the trio, Pete Jolly on piano, Chuck Berghofer on bass, and Larry Bunker on drums. The album from 1963 is called Little Bird, and we heard 3, 4, 5. Before that, a duo, Dave McKenna on piano and Buddy DeFranco on clarinet. From their 1997 outing on Concord Records, You Must Believe in Swing, it's just the two of them for the entire CD, and we heard their rendition of If You Could See Me Now. And we began that set with the Sean Fife Quartet. Sean Fife, Dave O'Higgins, Luke Fowler, and Matt Fishwick, respectively, from their 2024 release on Cellar Music, Stepping Stones. We heard Just in Time. Speaking of time, unfortunately, we're out of it for this edition of the program. My name is Jake Longwell. Thank you, as always, for your company. I do hope you enjoyed my selections. Please join me again soon for another hour of the very best in jazz. 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
1: Hello and welcome to an all-new top 10 list for this week's Jazz Most Wanted Countdown. I'm Joseph Dallas, and it's time to reveal the songs and artists that make up the best in jazz. 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We're kicking it off today with a live track. Trumpet player Shunzo Ono's newest release, Live from Joe's Pub, features performances captured from his concerts at the famous New York City venue. Let's learn a little bit about the musician. Shunzo Ono grew up in Japan, where he learned to play the trumpet and fell in love with jazz. After being given the opportunity to tour with Art Blakey and the Jazz Messengers, he moved to New York to advance his musical career. Having played with artists like Machito, Gil Evans, and Wayne Shorter, there's no doubt Shunzo's journey has been exciting. Take a listen to Heroic Dance.

Bobby Sanabria is getting ready to rock the multiverse with his tribute to Latin jazz pioneer Arsenio Rodriguez. The esteemed drummer has quite the reputation, having played on records for Mario Bauza, Mongo Santamaria, and Paquito de Rivera. Bobby's proven he has what it takes to carry on the legacy of the Latin greats. He's also a member of M Boom, a percussion group started in 1970 by Max Roach, and he's a host on famed jazz radio station WBGO in New York and New Jersey. Now that we've got his qualifications out of the way, enjoy the Bobby Sanabria Multiverse Big Band's rendition of No Quiero.

Joe Sirian's a little bit jazz and a little bit rock and roll. The Drummer's Motor City Jazz Octet is bringing us a hot new take on Black Magic Woman, written by guitarist Peter Green and first recorded by his band Fleetwood Mac. Taking inspiration from blues guitarist Otis Rush's All Your Love, Green's composition rose to even greater fame when it was covered by Santana in 1970. Joe Sirian and his band take the tune in a jazzy direction.

Next up, the Paul Keller Orchestra brings the sweet sounds of Greg Hill's compositions off the page with their new album, Thank You Notes. Greg Hill's early life was hardly devoid of music. Growing up with parents who loved big band and piano jazz, he developed a love for the genre early. Picking up the saxophone and playing in a quintet during high school before switching to the piano, Greg's musical adventure dates way back. Check out the Paul Keller Orchestra with Jer's Latin Tune.

Carlos Henriquez, a longtime performer at Jazz at Lincoln Center, got his start early. He was playing with Wynton Marsalis when he was just a teenager. The bassist certainly has fond memories of his time there. Quote, "It's almost like a mini Wynton Marsalis throughout those 30 years," says Carlos. Quote, "My participation there has been basically my whole life. It's my home and a place where I'm going to continue to develop and to lead." Carlos puts that experience to good use in Who Knows. Let's listen.

Piano man Emmett Cohen is bringing us into the top half of the show today with a tune called Gingerbread Boy. Featuring the killer lineup of Emmett on piano, Ron Carter on bass, Joe Farnsworth on drums, and Jeremy Peltz on trumpet, the track is just one of the many gems that can be found on Universal Truth. Looks like this musician's still got quite a few more tricks up his sleeve. Now, let's get a fresh start with Benji Parecki. We've been playing his music quite a bit here on 89.9 WUCF Jazz, and for good reason. The pianist's latest release, Faster Than We Know, has been making quite an impression among jazz fans. Combining his immense piano and organ talents with unending optimism, Benji creates a musical experience that's as uplifting as it is groovy. Hit it.

we're ready to get into the top three songs on this week's countdown with a cut off Judith Owens' new album, Suit Yourself. Born to an opera singer father, Judith was warned about the tough life of a touring musician early. Quote, "It's the least glamorous job in the world, so you'd better love it," he would say. Looks like the singer wasn't scared off. With her own band backing her on stage, Judith is not only part of the group, she's the leader. Listen to her swing it on Mind Is On Vacation, featuring guitarist Joe Bonamassa.

The Blue Moods are bringing us another great Miles Davis composition. This time, it's Generique, a tune recorded in Paris in 1957 that's become a celebrated piece of the Miles Davis songbook. The Blue Moods give a dark, soulful rendition here that shows off the beauty of Miles' songwriting. These modern-day musicians are showing how the music of the past can continue to inspire a new generation. Here's Generique.

0: Audrey Ochoa's putting an end to our show today with Petra and Shubi off her album, The Sorceress. Once again, Audrey shows off her incredible trombone talent with a tune that puts her front and center. The musician shows here that she's fit to do more than just play music, so it's a good thing she teaches it. That's right, the sorceress herself is a sixth grade music educator. Looks like we can expect a great next generation of trombone players. I'm Joseph Dallas. Thanks for joining me for this week's countdown of the best in jazz. Until next time, here's to the good life that always includes great jazz.
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0: Stardate August 3rd. The formal name for a planet almost 50 light years from Earth is Quaqua, a Costa Rican name that means butterfly. But there's nothing beautiful or delicate about this world. Its surface is a desolate landscape of volcanic rock. The planet is in the system LHS 3844. Its star is a cool, faint ember known as a red dwarf. Quaqua, LHS 3844b, is a super-Earth. It's bigger and heavier than Earth, and it's made of rock and metal. The planet is only about 500,000 miles from the star, and the same hemisphere always faces the star. So the day side sizzles at more than 1,300 degrees Fahrenheit. Every 11 hours, the planet passes behind the star as seen from Earth. Astronomers have watched several passages with Webb Space Telescope. Watching before and after a passage revealed the combined makeup of the star and planet. But when the planet disappeared, that left only the star in view. Comparing the readings revealed details about the surface of the planet. In fact, it's the first exoplanet for which we have such a close look. The surface appears to be made of dark volcanic rock that could have been deposited recently, making it fairly smooth and unbroken. But the surface also could be much older. In that case, a constant pounding by radiation and meteorites could have pulverized the surface. Either way, Quaqua is not a good place to go hunting for butterflies. Our web address is stardate.org. For the University of Texas McDonald Observatory, I'm Billy Henry.
1: 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Good morning, I'm Bob Stewart. Quick check the KCCK concert calendar as we head into a new week. Cedar County Cobras Wednesday evening at 6:30 at City Hall Plaza in North Liberty. Bob Doerr, Jeff Peterson, and Dan Johnson, Checkers in Cedar Rapids, 6:30 on Wednesday evening, and Jazz Jam with the DZ Combo at 7 o'clock Wednesday evening at Monk's in Dubuque. And of course, we have our first Jazz Under the Stars season this Thursday evening, Joey Schnevelin's Quartet and Night School playing at Knoll Ridge Park in Cedar Rapids at 6:30 Thursday. 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We've got new ones from Conrad Herwig and also Rick Braun, a brand new one for New Music Monday today, saluting the late, great Chuck Mangione. That's on the way this hour. Also, birthdays today. We've got three singers, Eddie Jefferson, born this date, Tony Bennett, born 100 years ago on this date, and also singer Cat Edmondson, turns 43. Trombonist Lawrence Brown, also born on this date in 1907. Also, the birth dates of Charlie Shavers, Greg Osby, and bassist Ben Wolf, all having birth dates today. And things recorded on this date from Clifford Brown and Max Roach. Got some work from Bud Powell and another one from Max Roach, Percussion Bittersweet. Wayne Shorter working on Juju on this date, and Eddie Lockjaw Davis also recording, as was Richard Groove Holmes, the great organist in the studio on this date back in 1965 for Prestige Records, the release called Soul Message, with Gene Edwards on the guitar and Jimmy Smith on the drums. We'll get to Groove Holmes coming up after news with George Dorman.
2: Thanks, Bob. Good morning. 61 degrees with fair skies. It will be mostly sunny today with a high of 84. The normal high is 82. The record high, 108, set in 1930. President Trump says he decided to hold off on ordering new strikes against Iran after discussions with Gulf allies. Trump told reporters Sunday that the U.S. had planned a major attack, but opted for diplomacy after receiving input from the leaders of Qatar, Saudi Arabia, and the United Arab Emirates. Acting Attorney General Todd Blanche has issued a formal order terminating President Trump's $1.8 billion anti-weaponization fund to compensate his political allies. The move late Sunday follows weeks of negotiations with two Republican senators who are blocking his nomination to become Attorney General. Water-dropping planes and helicopters are back in the air to help hundreds of firefighters battling a major wildfire west of Athens, Greece. Greece. It comes a day after a mid-air collision between two firefighting helicopters killed two crew members. One person was killed and five others on the same boat were injured Sunday afternoon when two boats collided on West Lake Okoboji. Three suffered serious injuries and two had minor injuries, according to the Iowa Department of Natural Resources. All six people aboard the boat were wearing personal flotation devices, and alcohol has been eliminated as a contributing factor in the accident. No one aboard the second boat was injured. Two downtown Muscatine buildings that were being demolished collapsed Friday night. The city says no one was injured. The collapse came more than a month after a preliminary evacuation. The city is working with engineers on a stabilization plan with building owners on structural issues in additional buildings on the block. All residents of the buildings have found alternative living arrangements. Several impacted businesses have also relocated. In sports, Zach Johnson closed with a 2-under-68 for a six-shot victory in the Colleg Companies Championship on the PGA Tour Champions in Akron, Ohio. Johnson's 63 in the third round gave him a four-shot lead entering the final round. Olivia Miles scored 28 points Sunday as the Minnesota Lynx beat the Indiana Fever 108-100. Caitlin Clark had 19 points and 10 assists for the Fever, who had their five-game winning streak halted. In Major League Baseball Sunday, the Cubs lost to the Yankees 2-1. The Cardinals beat the Blue Jays 5-1. The Brewers lost to the Angels 3-0. The Twins lost to the Mariners 7-6. The White Sox beat the Rays 9-1. The Royals lost to the Rockies 8-1. In Midwest League Baseball, the Colonels lost to Peoria 3-2. 88.3 weather, mostly sunny today with a high of 84. Tonight, mostly clear skies with an overnight low of 62. Tomorrow, partly sunny with a high of 86. Wednesday, a chance of showers and thunderstorms with a high of 77. Right now, 61 degrees with fair skies. I'm George Dorman on 88.3 KCCK.

0: Your Jazz Oasis in High Definition. Iowa's Jazz Station, 88.3 KCCK. That's Conrad Herwig doing the Latin side of Chick Corea on his newest release for Savant Records. They're a nice arrangement of Chick's Windows. Craig Handy, the saxophonist, joining trombonist Conrad Herwig on the front line, as did Alex Norris on the trumpet. Bill O'Connell was at the piano, also doing some of the arranging of the ensemble. Ruben Rodriguez on the bass, Robbie Amin on the drums, and the conga player there, Mauricio Herrera, all joining the Latin side of Chick Corea for Conrad Herwig. Tony Bennett, right before that, Mr. Bennett born 100 years ago today, back in 1926, living to the age of 96. Tony Bennett, professionally known as Tony Bennett, Anthony Dominic Benedetto. He was born on this day, a jazz and traditional pop singer. He received many accolades, including 20 Grammy Awards, a Lifetime Achievement Award, 2 Primetime Emmy Awards. He was named a National Endowment for the Arts, Jazz Master, and Kennedy Center honoree. He founded the Frank Sinatra School for the Arts in Astoria, Queens, in New York, along with Exploring Arts, a nonprofit arts education program as well. Sold more than 50 million records worldwide and also earned a star in the Hollywood Walk of Fame. We heard the title track from his release from back in 1963, I Want to Be Around, that arrangement done by Marty Manning for the late, great Tony Bennett. And Richard Groove Holmes at the start, doing a version of Misty, which I believe he had a hit with back here in the mid-60s when he put this disc out, Soul Message, 1965, recorded on this date that year, by the way. Gene Edwards on the guitar, Jimmy Smith on the drums, for Richard Groove Holmes, again, from Soul Message. 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Shows include tribute bands playing the music of the Eagles, Garth Brooks, legendary music duos, as well as the hits of the 50s and the 70s, plus the corridor's own Oceana. One association membership admits you to as many as 11 concerts. 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Check out some work from bassist Ben Wolfe on his 64th birthday coming up after news with George Dorman.
1: But President Trump has repeatedly threatened military action against Iran, only to pull back at the last minute. That pattern continued over the weekend. Trump warned Friday of a strong military response, but by Saturday night, he announced progress in negotiations and said he had decided to hold off on ordering new strikes. Police say the suspect in a fatal shooting at a fast food restaurant in Idaho Saturday died of a self-inflicted gunshot wound. Police credited an off-duty officer and a citizen with firing shots at 24-year-old Chad Williams, diverting him from the restaurant. In all, 4 people died, including the gunman. Authorities say wildfires in eastern Washington state have forced the evacuation of 60,000 people in the Spokane area, including patients at a Veterans Affairs hospital. At least 600 homes, businesses, and other structures have been destroyed. Libertarian congressional candidate Marco Battaglia says he plans to appeal a judge's decision to keep him off the November 3rd ballot. The state objections panel decided in June that he couldn't run in Iowa's 3rd district after finding that his campaign forms didn't match his real name of Mark T. Anderson. A Polk County judge upheld the panel's ruling, but Battaglia says he won't drop out of the race. The U.S. Small Business Administration is offering low-interest disaster loans to small businesses, nonprofits, and residents in 8 Iowa counties impacted by storms and flash flooding in early July. Boone, Dallas, Jasper, Madison, Marion, Polk, Story, and Warren counties all fall under the disaster declaration. Some SBA loans can be used for repairing or replacing damaged property or personal items not fully covered by insurance or other sources. 88.3 weather, mostly sunny today, mostly clear skies tonight, partly sunny tomorrow. Today's high 84, tonight's low 62, tomorrow's high 86. Right now, sunny skies and 61 degrees. I'm George Dorman on 88.3 KCCK.

0: with news, blues, and all that jazz. 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That is bassist and composer Ben Wolfe from his 2023 release, Unjust, and that original called Bob French. Joining him there, Aaron Kimmel on the drums. It was Nicholas Payton on the trumpet, Nicole Glover on tenor sax, and Orrin Evans on piano on that one for Ben Wolfe. A birthday artist for us today, native of Baltimore, Maryland. Grew up in Portland, Oregon, went to school, and actually in college he would take some lessons with Ray Brown, among others. In the mid-80s, went to New York City, where he has played over the years with Junior Cook and Dakota Staton and Duke Jordan. He formed a duo with Harry Connick Jr. in 1988, also became a member of Harry's big band. In the early 1990s, he toured and recorded with Marsalis' septet and then became part of the Jazz Lincoln Center Orchestra in the mid-90s. He's also played with Wynton's brother Branford Marsalis, Frank Kimbrough, Marcus Roberts, Mary Stallings, did some touring with Diana Krall back in 1997. Also has been teaching jazz at Juilliard School since about 2002. It was Ben Wolfe there on his birthday today. Going to turn to one from Weather Report and their Night Passage release on the way next.
1: Duke Ellington once released an album called Will the Big Bands Ever Come Back? Here at 88.3 KCCK, we can answer that question in the affirmative, especially Sunday afternoons on Big Band Memories. I'm Murray Kent, featuring the famous bands along with the lesser-heard names, small group classic jazz also, and let's not forget great singers and vocal groups from those golden years too, often singing standards from the Great American Songbook. Each Sunday from 1 to 5, find out what the excitement was all about during the golden age of popular music and jazz. It's music you're not going to find just anywhere, but you know it'll be here for your listening pleasure on Big Band Memories on Iowa's Jazz Station, 88.3 KCCK.
2: The two largest reservoirs on the Colorado River have fallen to record lows. I'm George Dorman with Clean Up Your Act. Lake Powell and Lake Mead now hold less water combined than at any time since 1957. And the last time there was this little water stored along the Colorado River, Lake Powell hadn't even been built. Climate change and drought have put less water into Lake Powell, which is mostly filled with Rocky Mountain snowmelt, and humans have struggled to cut back on the amount they take out of both reservoirs. Jack Schmidt directs the Center for Colorado River Studies at Utah State University.
3: It's a real reminder of what a remarkably small amount of water we have left in the system. We've never been in this position. We are truly in uncharted territory.
2: Schmidt says Western policymakers aren't doing enough to turn things around. He says the region needs big changes to live within its means. Powell and Mead combined hold almost 60% of all water stored in the Colorado River Basin, which supplies water for nearly 40 million people across 7 western states. I'm George Dorman on 88.3 KCCK.

0: All that jazz from Kirkwood Community College, 88.3 KCCK. That's new from Rick Braun for New Music Monday today, dedicated to the music and memory of the legend Chuck Mangione, who's been gone about a year now. Passed away back in July of last year. Rick Braun plays Chuck Mangione, the name of the new release, and that was a version of, I'm sure we all know, Feels So Good. Richard Elliott, special guest on sax on that one for Rick Braun. For that, also new from New Music Monday today, Leslie Vincent, singer and songwriter from Little Black Book, her brand release for Jazz is Cool Records. That was an original of hers called What Humans Do, featuring Jeremy Messersmith, the other vocalist on that one for Leslie Vincent. And we started off with Weather Report. That was Joe Zawinul's title track from the band's Night Passage release from 1979. Well, it's easier than ever to enjoy Iowa's Jazz Station wherever you are. 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Revisit that recent release from Daggerboard, the Skipper and Mike Clark, set to go next at 6:50. It's news time with George Dorman.
1: Thank you, Bob. President Trump called off more attacks on Iran over the weekend after discussions with Gulf allies. He spoke with reporters on Air Force One Sunday.
2: We were all set to go. It's about at this time right now. And it would have been a massive attack. We're all set to go. But when the allies asked to call it off, you got to sort of say, well, let's see. And the reason they asked is they think there's a deal.
1: Trump said Saturday that the deal includes the reopening of the Strait of Hormuz and addressing U.S. concerns about Iran's nuclear program. Officials in Washington state say firefighters are beginning to get a handle on wildfires burning in and around Spokane. The fires have destroyed at least 600 structures and forced 60,000 people to evacuate their homes. Republican Congressman Mike Baumgartner says such destruction has not been seen before in the area.
3: This is an unprecedented catastrophe for the Spokane area, but I think we're going to see unprecedented collaboration in responding to this fire.
1: No deaths have been reported from the fires in the Spokane area. The owner of a meat processing plant in Postville says it plans to rebuild after a fire ripped through the facility last week. More from Iowa Public Radio's Gavin McGough.
4: Agristar Meat and Poultry says it's working on a plan to restore operations after the massive fire. 21 agencies responded. Postville Fire Chief Jeffrey Bohr estimates they used 3.5 million gallons of water, but three-quarters of the building was lost.
5: Agristar is the largest employer in Ahmaukee County, and of course Postville, and so it's like we can't afford to lose this entire building and lose another business like that in town. It's just going to be economically chaos.
4: There's no timeline for the plant's reopening, but firefighters saved portions of the poultry and beef processing lines. The state fire marshal says the blaze started accidentally in the laundry room. I'm Gavin McGough, IPR News.
1: The city of Waterloo will spend roughly $2 million removing asbestos from an old meatpacking plant building near its downtown. The city is preparing to demolish the building, a remnant of the former Rath meatpacking plant. Waterloo purchased the building for almost $3 million. Much of the area has been redeveloped by Crystal Cold, a food warehousing company. City planner Noel Anderson says Waterloo hopes to sell the empty lot.
6: Crystal was very interested in the location, yes. There's no commitment from them to expand again with the building not being torn down yet.
1: Tax collections from redevelopment in the area and an EPA grant will fund the work. In its heyday, Rath was the largest meatpacking plant in the country. A libertarian running for Congress in Iowa says he plans to appeal a judge's decision to keep him off the ballot. Marco Battaglia is trying to run in Iowa's 3rd congressional district. Iowa Public Radio's Isabella Liu reports.
7: A Polk County judge upheld the decision of a state objection panel from last month. The panel removed Battaglia from the ballot for not using his legal name, Mark T. Anderson, on all campaign forms. The candidate has said he goes by the name Marco Battaglia frequently in his public life. Battaglia says he's not surprised by the judge's decision, but believes his case is stronger than when he was removed from the ballot in 2024.
8: I think that there's at least a much better chance than last time. Basically, to use a poker analogy, I got the royal flush this time, I think.
7: The judge also upheld the panel's decision to keep libertarian Rick Stewart on the ballot. Stewart is running in Iowa's 2nd congressional district. I'm Isabella Liu, IPR News.
1: In sports, Jose Caballero hit a two-run homer and Garrett Cole pitched into the sixth inning as the Yankees beat the Cubs 2-1 Sunday. The Yankees got 3 1/3 scoreless innings from three relievers to take 2 of 3 games at Wrigley Field. Seiya Suzuki had 2 hits. Michael Busch had an RBI for the Cubs. In other major league action, the Cardinals beat the Blue Jays 5-1. The Brewers lost to the Angels 3-0. The Twins were beaten by the Mariners 7-6. The White Sox defeated the Rays 9-1, and the Royals lost to the Rockies 8-1. In the Midwest League, the Colonels lost to Peoria 3-2. 88.3 weather, mostly sunny today with a high of 84. Tonight, mostly clear skies, an overnight low of 62. Tomorrow, partly sunny with a high of 86. Wednesday, a chance of showers and thunderstorms with a high of 77. Right now, 62 degrees with sunny skies. I'm George Dorman on 88.3 KCCK.

50 years of all that jazz from Kirkwood Community College, 88.3 KCCK, Cedar Rapids and Iowa City, streaming worldwide on the KCCK mobile app and at kcck.org. That's Daggerboard with the Skipper and Mike Clark, the release of the same name that came out back in the spring of this year. That was an original called Desierto de Tabernas, written by Eric Jacobson and Gregory Howe. Gregory, the percussionist and co-leader of the ensemble. The Skipper is the bassist, Henry Franklin. The drummer, of course, Mike Clark. We know that name. Daggerboard from their recent release. Iowa's Jazz Station presents summer's last great party, Jazz Under the Stars, four nights of outstanding music in one of Iowa's most scenic parks. This year we present four groups who have never headlined in Little Ridge Park before. We'll lead off this Thursday with the Joey Schneblin Quartet. August 13th, it's the Paul Lichty Jazz Orchestra. August 20th, it's the Vivian Chanley Quartet and KCCK's album and CD sale. We'll close on August 27th with Vandello, plus young artists from area high schools and colleges will open each concert. 6:30 in Cedar Rapids, Little Ridge Park, each Thursday in August. 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I have a brand new one from Antonio Adolfo coming up this hour for New Music Monday. Also the latest work from the LaBeouf Brothers, who are birthday artists for us today, both turning 40 years old today. We open up this hour with Dave Weckl and the band at the Chesterfield Amphitheater in St. Louis. Back in 2019, Live in St. Louis, the name of this release. The band that year had Dave on the drums, Jay Oliver on keyboards, Buzzy Featon on the guitar, Gary Meek on sax, and Tom Kennedy on the bass. This one called The Zone.

0: Mr. Jazz Oasis in high definition, Iowa's Jazz Station, 88.3 KCCK. That's brand new from Antonio Adolfo for New Music Monday today. Balaios is the name of this new one for AAM Records. He tells us that the compositions were written at different points in his musical journey, forming a personal chronology. That one written in 1965, 3D Blues, for the pianist, composer, arranger Antonio Adolfo. Familiar names in this band that he's had for several years, Jorge Helder, Rafael Barata, Jesse Sadok, Marcello Martinez, Rafael Roca, among others, working with Antonio Adolfo on his new work. Cecile McLaurin-Sylvant, before that, her new release, With Every Breath I Take, that was the title track from that release. She's working with the Metropole Orchestre on this new release with Darcy James Argue, doing all the arrangements, the award-winning arranger there, working with Cecile. And the Dave Weckl Band, live in St. Louis at the start with The Zone. Well, donating to KCCK as a sustainer is convenient. You save paper and postage and never have to worry about renewals again. And now that we no longer receive federal funding, sustainers are leading the way into our new future. Donate as a sustaining member and play it forward at kcck.org. Got the recent work from Alexa Tarantino coming up in just a few minutes after news with George Dorman.
1: President Trump said on social media late Saturday that Iran and other Middle Eastern countries asked the U.S. to hold off on any attack on Iran because a deal was close. News reports had previously suggested that the U.S. and Israel were preparing to target Iran's energy infrastructure over the weekend. Acting Attorney General Todd Blanche has terminated President Trump's $1.8 billion anti-weaponization fund. Concerns about the fund by congressional Republicans have held up a confirmation vote for Blanche. The Senate Judiciary Committee is now scheduled to vote tomorrow. Police in Twin Falls, Idaho, say a mass shooting Saturday left at least four people, including the gunman, dead. Twin Falls police say 24-year-old Chad Williams opened fire at a restaurant and died from a self-inflicted gunshot wound. An off-duty Idaho State Police trooper and a resident returned gunfire at Williams. One person was killed and five others on the same boat were injured Sunday afternoon when two boats collided on West Lake Okoboji. Three suffered serious injuries and two had minor injuries, according to the Iowa DNR. All six people aboard the boat were wearing personal flotation devices. Alcohol has been eliminated as a contributing factor in the accident. No one aboard the second boat was injured. Two downtown Muscatine buildings that were being demolished collapsed Friday night. The city says no one was injured. The city is working with engineers on a stabilization plan with building owners on structural issues on additional buildings in the block. All residents of the buildings have found alternate living arrangements. Several impacted businesses have also relocated. In sports, in Major League Baseball Sunday, the Cubs lost to the Yankees 2-1. The Cardinals beat the Blue Jays 5-1. The Brewers were shut out by the Angels 3-0. The Twins were edged by the Mariners 7-6. The White Sox beat the Rays 9-1. And the Royals lost to the Rockies 8-1. In Midwest League Baseball, the Cardinals fell to Peoria 3-2. 88.3 weather, mostly sunny today, mostly clear skies tonight, partly sunny tomorrow. A high today of 84, a low tonight of 62, a high tomorrow of 86. Right now we have sunny skies and 63 degrees. I'm George Dorman on 88.3 KCCK.

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That is work from Chris Washburn and the Scioto's band, early work from them from back in 2000. This one called New Eureka Nights, and from that, Musha was the name of that original tune for trombonist Chris Washburn and the rest of the band, John Walsh, Ray Vega, Barry Olson, Harvey Swartz, Vince Cherico, Chimbo Corneal, Bobby Sinabria, all part of that band. Started off with Alexa Tarantino from our featured album for February of this year, The Roar and the Whisper. Alexa, now a full-time member of the Jazz at Lincoln Center Orchestra, there with her tune called Inside Looking Out. 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Well, some Wayne Shorter now. Wayne in the studio on this date back in 1964 for his session Juju, which was his second day release for Blue Note Records, fulfilling the potential promise on his first one. This was the first great showcase, not only as a performer, but as a composer. Early gifts were showing through on Wayne Shorter's Juju. It's McCoy Tyner on piano, Reggie Workman on the bass, Elvin Jones on the drums, with Wayne Shorter here on his classic and the title track from Juju on KCCK.

0: All that jazz from Kirkwood Community College, 88.3 KCCK. LaBeouf Brothers there from their new CD, Off Center, and that was one written by Remy LaBeouf called In Captivity. Remy, the alto saxophonist, Pascal LaBeouf, his twin brother, doing the piano work there. Also Dana Stevens on tenor sax, Linda Mahan Oh on the bass, and Christian Heumann, the drummer in that quintet with LaBeouf Brothers, who, by the way, are birthday artists for us today. The twins are turning 40 years old today. More from Tony Bennett, who was born on this date 100 years ago. 1926, Tony was born. He lived at the age of 96, and that was his take on Steppin' Out With My Baby, the Irving Berlin standard from his release, Steppin' Out, working with his longtime trio mates, the Ralph Sharon Trio on that one. And we had Wayne Shorter at the start. He was in the studio on this date back in 1964, recording his classic Blue Note release, Juju. We heard the title track from that one. KCCK's online store is a place where every purchase supports Iowa's Jazz Station. Order the latest Quarto Jazz Project album or show off your favorite instrument with a t-shirt from our section collection. KCCK hats, coffee mugs, much more. There's something for every jazz lover. Just go to kcck.org and click on the store icon. Going to feature some work from Greg Osby on his birthday today. The saxophonist in the company of Lonnie Plaxico coming up after news with George Dorman.
1: Thank you, Bob. President Trump told reporters Sunday that he had a major attack planned for Iran until the leaders of Qatar, Saudi Arabia, and the United Arab Emirates asked him to hold off for negotiations. Trump had said Saturday that a deal ending the war is near, but it's not the first time he's announced a deal only to start attacking Iran again. Arian Tabatai is with the Chicago Council on Global Affairs.
2: There's the cycle that we have entered into for months now where we're seeing periods of escalation and escalatory rhetoric followed by, hey, we're very close to a deal. We're going to get there, and essentially walking back the threats. So, you know, I think President Trump had overestimated how much he could achieve militarily. And I think Iran might now be overestimating what it can achieve diplomatically based on this cycle that we're in.
1: Oil prices dropped today after Trump said he would hold off on attacking Iran. Brent crude fell 5% to about $83 a barrel. For much of the spring, oil prices were above $100 a barrel. Police in Twin Falls, Idaho, have identified the suspect in Saturday's mass shooting at a fast food restaurant that left at least four people dead and seven others injured as 24-year-old Chad Williams. They say he opened fire before dying of a self-inflicted gunshot wound. Twin Falls County Sheriff Jack Johnson praised a local resident and an off-duty state trooper who shot back at Williams.
3: These people are true heroes in our community, and their actions diverted the shooter and no doubt saved many lives.
1: Several of those injured are still being treated at a local hospital. The scale of the fire at a meatpacking processing plant in Postville is becoming clearer as the northeast Iowa city looks to recover. The fire burned more than 3 days last week at the AgriStar meat plant, with 21 fire departments responding. They poured 3.5 million gallons of water on the fire. Postville Fire Chief Jeffrey Bohr says it started in the laundry room and spread quickly.
4: I'm guessing a 75% loss in structural damage. That's not including the loss of products, you know, the pre-packaging materials and stuff like that.
1: 600 people work at the plant, making it the largest employer in the city of less than 3,000. AgriStar says it's developing a plan to restart operations and rebuild. Waterloo is moving forward with plans to demolish the remnants of a historic meatpacking plant in that city, but first it must clean up the site. The city council approved the work at a recent meeting. Iowa Public Radio's Gavin McGough reports.
5: Waterloo will spend roughly $2 million removing asbestos from the former Rath meatpacking plant. The city bought the building for almost $3 million. Councilmember Steve Simon says costs are adding up.
6: My concern is obviously with the people have spent millions of dollars. The city of Waterloo has invested nearly $5 million.
5: But city planner Noel Anderson says the work could pay off if the site is redeveloped.
7: By demolishing this, we'll look at another food supply type company that could go there.
5: The city must act quickly. An EPA grant funding a portion of the work expires in March. In its heyday, Rath was the largest meatpacking plant in the country. I'm Gavin McGough, IPR News.
1: A Libertarian congressional candidate in Iowa says he plans to appeal a judge's decision to keep him off the ballot. A state panel decided that Marco Battaglia can't run in Iowa's 3rd District after finding his campaign forms did not match his real name, Mark T. Anderson. A Polk County judge upheld the panel's ruling. Battaglia says he goes by that name in his public life as a musician and political candidate. He says he's not surprised by the judge's decision.
8: No, I actually sent my response before the decision came out because I know they hate me and they're playing dirty pool.
1: Battaglia says he won't drop out. The same judge also ruled that Libertarian Rick Stewart is allowed to stay on the ballot in Iowa's 2nd Congressional District. In sports, Zach Johnson closed with a 2-under-68 for a six-shot victory in the Colleague Companies Championship at the PGA Tour Champions Tournament in Akron, Ohio. Johnson's 63 in the 3rd round gave him a 4-shot lead heading into the final round. The Indiana Fever lost in the Minnesota Lynx 108-100 Sunday. Caitlin Clark had 19 points and 10 assists for the Fever, who had a 5-game winning streak halted. In Major League Baseball Sunday, the Cubs lost to the Yankees 2-1. The Cardinals beat the Blue Jays 5-1. The Brewers lost to the Angels 3-0. The Twins lost to the Mariners 7-6. The White Sox beat the Rays 9-1. And the Royals lost to the Rockies 8-1. In Midwest League Baseball, the Colonels lost to Peoria 3-2. 88.3 weather, mostly sunny today with a high of 84. Tonight, mostly clear skies with an overnight low of 62. Tomorrow, partly sunny with a high of 86. Wednesday, a chance of showers and thunderstorms and a high of 77. Right now, 66 degrees with sunny skies. I'm George Dorman on 88.3 KCCK.

50 years of all that jazz from Kirkwood Community College, 88.3 KCCK, Cedar Rapids and Iowa City, with additional service to Johnson County on translator K295 AC Iowa City at 106.9 FM. Lonnie Plaxico there, the bassist from his release Plaxico from Muse Records from back in 1990. That was an original called Your Love is Like a Dream Come True, featuring Jerry Allen on keyboards, Adam Falcon on the guitar, drummer Gene Jackson, and Greg Osby. Featured on the alto sax on that one. Mr. Osby, birthday artist for us today, St. Louis native, turning 66 years old today, attended Howard University and the Berklee School of Music before heading off to New York City in the early 80s, working with jazz greats like Jackie Byer, Jim Hall, Muhal, Richard Abrams, Andrew Hill, Dizzy Gillespie, Herbie Hancock, part of Jack DeJohnette's special edition in the mid-80s as well, with Steve Coleman, Jerry Allen, and Cassandra Wilson, founding member of the M-Bass Collective, and then pretty much has done his own thing ever since. He's also played with Phil Lesh and friends and has toured with the Grateful Dead reincarnation, The Grateful Dead, and received the Playboy Magazine Jazz Artist of the Year for a couple of years back in the 2000s. Nate Shannon in the New York Times called Osby a mentor and a pace setter, one of the sturdier bridges between jazz generations. And we heard him working with Lonnie Plaxico there. Got a brand new one from saxophonist Elias Hosslanger on the way this hour for New Music Monday. Also something from our featured album for the month from the Alternative Guitar Summit, honoring Pat Martino on their new one. First off this hour, Clifford Brown, Max Roach, and their quintet doing some recording on this date back in 1954. In fact, this was the debut release for the quintet. Would go on to record several more albums before Clifford Brown's passing. The band here, with George Morrow on the bass, Richie Powell on the piano, Harold Land on tenor sax, with, of course, Max Roach on the drums and Clifford Brown on the trumpet. One of the tunes they recorded on this date, which was the second of what would be three sessions for this release, recorded out in Los Angeles. This is a take on Stomp at the Savoy on KCCK.

0: Your Jazz Oasis in High Definition, Iowish Jazz Station, 88.3 KCCK. That's a brand new one from saxophonist Elias Haslanger on the New Music Monday today. He's spent most of his career down in Austin, Texas, doing his own thing. That was a title track from this brand new release called Legacy for Cherrywood Records with Mike Saylor as his longtime compatriot on trumpet and flugelhorn, Andy Langham on the piano, Ron Hagler on the bass, Daniel Dufour on the drums as well for Elias Haslanger, who also has Ross Margitza playing piano on one of those tunes. Kat Edmondson right before that on her birthday today. Kat is turning 43 years old today, native of Houston, Texas, who has spent a lot of her career down in Austin, Texas as well, although she's done quite a few tours across the U.S. and appeared with David Letterman on his show, I think one of the final guests on his show, and among other things that she has done over the years. We heard one from her release, Dreamers Do, from back in 2020, and that was a take on a tune from the Cinderella, the Disney Cinderella film, A Dream is a Wish Your Heart Makes, again for Kat Edmondson on her birthday today. And it was Clifford Brown and Max Roach and their quintet, Brown and Roach Incorporated, which they recorded in part on this date back in 1954, one of the three tunes they recorded on this date, a version of Stompin' at the Savoy for Brown and Roach Incorporated. KCCK is supported by the Cedar Rapids Museum of Art, offering free summer admission now through August 30th. 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If the last time you updated your will was when your kids were small, it's probably time to look at it again. When you do, remember that an estate gift KCCK keeps jazz alive for the next generation. Please consider a planned gift to KCCK and let us know when you do. And thanks for ensuring the future of Iowa's Jazz Station. Got some work from pianist Bud Powell doing some recording on this date in jazz history up next after news with George Dorman.
1: But President Trump has announced new talks to wind down the war in Iran starting today. Trump says he held off on massive strikes on Iran at the urging of Gulf allies. Iranian state media, however, say Tehran is not currently negotiating with the U.S. Israel struck the Gaza Strip over the weekend, days after the U.S. and Hamas said a deal was reached for the militant group to disarm, a potential step toward ending the war in Gaza. Local hospitals said the strikes killed 17 people. Russian planes have dropped 8 powerful glide bombs on a city in southern Ukraine, killing one person and wounding dozens, according to a regional official. The attack last night damaged 22 apartment buildings in Zaporizhzhia. Russia has used Soviet-era bombs retrofitted with guidance systems to target Ukrainian cities. Libertarian congressional candidate Marco Battaglia says he plans to appeal a judge's decision to keep him off the November 3rd ballot. The state objections panel decided in June that he couldn't run in Iowa's 3rd district after finding that his campaign forms didn't match his real name, Mark T. Anderson. A Polk County judge upheld the panel's ruling, but Battaglia says he won't drop out of the race. The U.S. Small Business Administration is offering low-interest disaster loans to small businesses, nonprofits, and residents in 8 Iowa counties impacted by storms and flash flooding in early July. Boone, Dallas, Jasper, Madison, Marion, Polk, Story, and Warren counties all fall under the disaster declaration. Some SBA loans can be used for repairing or replacing damaged property or personal items not fully covered by insurance or other sources. In sports, in Sunday's Major League Baseball action, the Yankees beat the Cubs 2-1. It was the Cardinals over the Blue Jays 5-1. The Angels shut out the Brewers 3-0. The Mariners edged the Twins 7-6. The White Sox defeated the Rays 9-1. And the Rockies beat the Royals 8-1. In minor league baseball, Peoria beat the Colonels 3-2. 88.3 weather, mostly sunny today, a high of 84, mostly clear skies tonight, a low of 62, partly sunny tomorrow, Tuesday's high 86. Right now, mostly sunny skies and 68 degrees. I'm George Dorman on 88.3 KCCK.

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Tad Dameron and his orchestra there from The Magic Touch from back in 1962, one of Tad's originals there, called Fontainebleau, which featured the trumpet work of Charlie Shavers, great trumpeter who was born on this date back in 1917, lived at the age of 53, one of the great trumpeters who emerged during the swing era. Virtuoso with an open mind and an extroverted style with a strong sense of humor. Originally played piano and banjo before switching to trumpet, developed very quickly. In 1935, he started his career with Tiny Bradshaw's band. A couple of years later, joined Lucky Millinder and was a member of John Kirby's sextet after that. He was in demand for recording sessions and participated on notable dates with New Orleans jazz pioneers Johnny Dodds, Jimmy Noon, and Sidney Bechet. Also had many opportunities to write arrangements for Kirby. Among other things, he was with Raymond Scott's CBS Orchestra and then was an important part of Tommy Dorsey's orchestra for over 10 years, culminating in T.D.'s death back in 1956. He was well featured with the Jazz at the Philharmonic and the Metronome All-Stars and had those great trumpet battles with Roy Eldridge, among others, over the years. Charlie Shavers featured there with Tad Dameron and his orchestra. Started off the set with Bud Powell. He was in the studio on this date back in 1957. The Amazing Bud Powell Volume 3, Bud, which was something he recorded shortly before he moved off to Paris and spent the rest of his career there. Paul Chambers was on bass, Art Taylor on the drums there in the trio with Bud Powell and his tune there called Blue Pearl. 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There's no afternoon slump on Iowa's Jazz Station. Ron Atkins is here to keep you energized with great music right up until quitting time and inject some soul into your drive home with Funk at 5. 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Here's Pat Metheny now from his release Off Ramp with the group, with Lyle Mays, Steve Rodby, Danny Gottlieb, special guest Nana Vasconcelos. Just missed out celebrating his birthday yesterday, born on August 2nd of 1944. Here he is with the Pat Metheny Group from Off Ramp and that classic tune, James.

you just in time. Before you came, my time was running low. I was lost, losing dice were tossed.

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Before you came, my time was running low. I was lost, my losing dice were tossed, my bridges all

0: All that jazz from Kirkwood Community College, 88.3 KCCK. That is the Alternative Guitar Summit, honoring Pat Martino, Volume 2, our featured album for this month of August. All these great guitarists honoring Pat Martino. In this instance, one of Pat's tunes called Songbird. The guitarists featured there were Oz Noy and Nir Felder, joining a rhythm section that included John Lee, Vicente Archer, Desron Douglas, Chulo Gatewood, Alan Mednard, Carl Latham, among others, working with the Alternative Guitar Summit, a brand new one for High Note Records. Mark Winkler ahead of that, doing a version of the standard Just in Time from his latest release, Love Comes First. That's on his Cafe Pacific record label. And Pat Metheny and the group at the start with their classic James from the 1982 release, Off Ramp. KCCK is supported by Performing Arts at Iowa. Hancher Auditorium's 2026-27 season includes an exciting jazz lineup. Joshua Redman, Braxton Cook, the Billy Hart Quartet, and Joel Ross's Good Vibes will perform Club Hancher sets, while Snarky Puppy will play on the main stage. And for the holidays, the Preservation Hall Jazz Band and the Stella Cole Quartet will perform. Tickets at hancher.uiowa.edu. KCCK Jazz 2 is an uninterrupted playlist of the top jazz cuts of all time, but without any special programs or interruptions. 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
1: Thank you, Bob. President Trump's Attorney General nominee, Todd Blanch, says he's rescinding Trump's $1.8 billion anti-weaponization fund after Senate Republicans threatened to block his nomination over the agreement. The controversial fund would have offered taxpayer money to people who claimed they were victims of weaponization by the federal government, including those involved in the January 6, 2021 U.S. Capitol riot. President Trump says talks with Iran will resume today after he canceled plans over the weekend for what he called a massive attack on the country. Trump says he was asked to call off the strike by regional allies and by Iran, but Tehran insists that it has not changed its stance on the Strait of Hormuz, casting doubt on the diplomatic effort. Red flag warnings and heat advisories are in effect today in more than half a dozen states, including areas of Montana, Wyoming, and the Dakotas. Extreme heat warnings are posted in parts of Utah, Nevada, Arizona, and Southern California. A libertarian running for Congress in Iowa says he plans to appeal a judge's decision to keep him off the ballot. Marco Battaglia is trying to run in Iowa's 3rd Congressional District. Iowa Public Radio's Isabella Liu reports.
2: A Polk County judge upheld the decision of a state objection panel from last month. The panel removed Battaglia from the ballot for not using his legal name, Mark T. Anderson, on all campaign forms. The candidate has said he goes by the name Marco Battaglia frequently in his public life. Battaglia says he's not surprised by the judge's decision, but believes his case is stronger than when he was removed from the ballot in 2024.
3: I think that there's at least a much better chance than last time. Basically, to use a poker analogy, I got the royal flush this time, I think.
2: The judge also upheld the panel's decision to keep libertarian Rick Stewart on the ballot. Stewart is running in Iowa's 2nd Congressional District. I'm Isabella Liu, IPR News.
1: The owner of a meat processing plant in Postville says it plans to rebuild after a fire ripped through the facility last week. IPR's Gavin McGough has that story.
4: Agristar Meat and Poultry says it's working on a plan to restore operations after the massive fire. 21 agencies responded. Postville Fire Chief Jeffrey Bohr estimates they used 3.5 million gallons of water, but three-quarters of the building was lost.
5: Agristar is the largest employer in Ahmaukee County and, of course, Postville. And so it's like we can't afford to lose this entire building and, lose another business like that in town. It's just going to be economically chaos.
4: There's no timeline for the plant's reopening, but firefighters saved portions of the poultry and beef processing lines. The state fire marshal says the blaze started accidentally in the laundry room. I'm Gavin McGough, IPR News.
1: On Wall Street, the Dow is up 656 points at 53,141. The NASDAQ is up 246 points. The S&P 500 is up now 61 points. 88.3 weather, mostly sunny today with a high of 84. Tonight, mostly clear skies with an overnight low of 62. Tomorrow, partly sunny with a high of 86. Wednesday, a chance of showers and thunderstorms with a high of 77. Right now, sunny skies and 70 degrees. The normal high today is 82, the record high 108 set in 1930. I'm George Dorman on 88.3 KCCK.

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That's the DZ Combo and their studio disc from earlier this year, It's Just Your Turn, and that was the title track from that release, featuring Danny Zanger on keyboards and composing, Jeremy Jones on the bass, Benjamin Drury on the trumpet, and Dan McNamara on the drums, making up the DZ Combo. They'll be leading a jazz jam tomorrow evening up at Monk's in Dubuque, I think right around 7 o'clock. Got a brand new one from the Django Festival All-Stars on this way for this hour, I should say, for New Music Monday in just a bit. Also, new things from Ellie Ryerson, Jeff Rupert's quartet, Mick Goodrick, and Fred Hirsch, a thing they recorded back in the 80s, but getting its first release finally now. Greg Osby on his 66th birthday again this morning, this with Jack DeJohnette's Special Edition. Did about three projects with Jack in the late 80s and early 90s. This one called Irresistible Forces, recorded back in 1987 for MCA Records. Lonnie Plaxico on the bass here with Jack on the drums, of course. Gary Thomas is featured on the flute on this one, and Greg Osby on the soprano sax, along with Mick Goodrick on the guitar. Nata Bosco and Salos doing some percussion work on this release as well. This is a nice one, originally by Jack DeJohnette, called Silver Hollow.

Your Jazz Oasis in High Definition. Iowa's Jazz Station, 88.3 KCCK. That's the Django Festival All-Stars from Evolution as they celebrate 25 years of the Django Festival in New York City. And that was one of the originals by the band called Rear Avec Charlie. Samson Schmidt wrote that piece. He's the lead guitarist. Also Ludovic Beyer on the accordion, Pierre Blanchard on the violin, Franco Mirstein on the rhythm guitar, and Antonio Licusati on the bass, making up the Django Festival All-Stars on that new release for Motema Records. Chuck Bergeron ahead of that from Bass and Face, duets with 10 premier vocalists, his new one up for Summit Records, and the bassist there with Nicole Yarling on a medley of Audubon Zoo and Iko Iko. Nicole also playing the violin on that one. And Jack DeJohnette's special edition at the start, that was Silver Hollow from the band's 1987 release, Irresistible Forces. Again, the sax work of Greg Osby featured there on his 66th birthday today. 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Some nice weather settling in for the early part of the week, mostly sunny with a high of 84 today. Mostly clear tonight, down around 62 for the low. Mid-80s tomorrow with a partly sunny sky. Maybe some showers and storms on Wednesday with a high of 77. Peek ahead to Thursday, calling for mostly sunny skies. And 80 should be nice weather for Jazz Under the Stars Thursday evening. 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This is a medley of one of Ollie's originals called, Before Today, and then a version of Yesterday's for Ollie Ryerson and her quartet on KCCK.

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Eddie Lockjaw Davis there, along with Paul Gonzalez, a release they recorded on this date in part back in 1967 called Love Calls. Although Paul Gonzalez sitting out that particular tune, it was a feature for Eddie Lockjaw Davis on the standard We'll Be Together Again. It was, Roland Henn on the piano, Everett Barksdale on the guitar, Ben Tucker on the bass, Grady Tate on the drums from that release from this date in 1967 for Lockjaw Davis. Max Roach ahead of that, heard Max earlier this morning from 1954, working with Clifford Brown 7 years later, recording Percussion Bittersweet, a classic release he recorded for Impulse Records. A lineup that included Booker Little on trumpet, Julian Priester on the trombone, Eric Dolphy on reeds and flutes, and Clifford Jordan on tenor sax. It was Mal Waldron at the piano, and Art Davis on the bass, and Max Roach, of course, on the drums there. A piece called Mama, again recorded on this date in 1961 for Impulse Records, Percussion Bittersweet. Now we had the Allie Ryerson Quartet at the start. That was a medley of Before Today and Yesterday's from that new release of theirs. KCCK invites student musicians to open each night of our Jazz Under the Stars celebrations for our 50th birthday party in August of last year. Four outstanding young trombos took the stage. The Knoll Ridge Park audience enjoyed the Griffin Bieber Quartet, the David Donald Trio, 10th Street Rapids, and the Go Benish Quartet. They're featured this week on our Wednesday night special, 6 o'clock Wednesday night, here on Iowa's Jazz Station. Today, the birthday of the wonderful trombonist Lawrence Brown, born in Lawrence, Kansas, on this date back in 1907. He lived to the age of 81, best remembered for his work with the Duke Ellington Orchestra.

He was a session musician throughout his career, also recorded a few albums under his own name. Began his career with Paul Howard in 1932, first joined Duke Ellington's band, his great technical command of the instrument, with its creamy tone and neurotic vibrato and range, as it was described. Was featured in Ellington's band every year in compositions. He left Ellington's band in 1951 to join a band led by former Ellington sideman Johnny Hodges, where he stayed until 1955, and then after leaving Hodges, took a position for 5 years as a CBS session player for CBS TV, and then 1960 rejoined Duke Ellington, stayed with him for another 10 years. He would stop performing at the age of 63, but here we find him, as mentioned, that break he took from Ellington, worked with Johnny Hodges here from the release called Side by Side. It's actually Duke Ellington and Johnny Hodges on this particular release. Also with Ben Webster on tenor sax, Roy Eldridge on trumpet, got Wendell Marshall on the bass, Billy Strayhorn on piano, and Joe Jones on the drums for this particular piece. And it's a feature for Lawrence Brown on the Harold Arlen Standard. Let's Fall in Love on KCCK.

All That Jazz from Kirkwood Community College, 88.3 KCCK, the duo there of guitarist Mick Goodrick and pianist Fred Hirsch. Feebles, Fables, and Ferns, a disc that they recorded in August of 1988, never before released until now. This is the first time we've seen this disc for ACM Records, and that was a tune there entitled Heart Song, which was an original by Fred Hirsch. It was Tony Bennett right before that, as we celebrate the 100th birthday today of Tony Bennett. That from his 1967 release, Tony Makes It Happen. And featuring Marion Evans and his ensemble, Marion's arrangement there, Don't Get Around Much Anymore, for Tony Bennett on his birthday today. And we started off the set with work from Duke Ellington and Johnny Hodges from their release Side by Side. We go there for the great Lawrence Brown on the trombone. Let's Fall in Love. Lawrence Brown, born in Lawrence, Kansas, on this date back in 1907. He lived at the age of 81. Visit KCCK.org whenever you're online. 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Hollis continues at jazz next in the midday hours. More goodies for New Music Monday, as well as your Jazz Masters for the first time this week. Got a culture crawl on the way at 10:30 as well. Here's the Jeff Rupert Quartet to take me out today. Sea Spell is the name of this brand new release they have out for Roop Media. He is based down in Orlando, I believe. Central Florida University is where he teaches, anyway. It is Richard Drexler on piano, Ben Kramer on the bass. Marty Morell is on the drums. This is one of Jeff's originals called Orchestration on KCCK.

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From his 2025 Jazz Bird release, Chapter 1, pianist composer Kalen Cardello there with his piece, Steppin' Up. Kalen at the piano keyboard, joined there by Jonathan Muir Cotton on the bass, Domo Branch on the drums. Good morning, I'm Hollis Monroe. Happy Monday, everybody. So glad you could be here. Happy August. Hope you had a wonderful weekend. Hope you're having a great start to this week as well. Brand new music coming up this hour. We've got a brand new disc from Leslie Vincent, Little Black Book, the name of her new release. We'll be sampling that in our first set this morning. We have a great culture crawl. We start to preview our performers for this year's Jazz Under the Stars. We're going to be talking to Joey Schnebelin. Well, I will not be, but Mr. Dennis Green will be for culture crawl coming up. Iowa's Jazz Station presents summer's last great party, Jazz Under the Stars. It's four nights of outstanding music in one of Iowa's most scenic parks. This year, we present four groups who have never headlined in Knoll Ridge Park before. We lead off this Thursday with the Joey Schnebelin Quartet. On August 13th, it's the Paul Lichty Jazz Orchestra. August 20th, the Vivian Chandley Quartet. And KCCK's album and CD sale. We close on August 27th with Vandello. 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Let's kick things off with one recorded in August of 1985 for Concord Records. Trumpeter John Faddis here, Legacy, the name of the album, as he looks at some of the great brass men who have come before. This is a piece written by Roy Eldridge. It features John on trumpet with Kenny Barron on piano, Ray Brown on bass, Harold Land on tenor, and Mel Lewis on the drums. Start off your morning with a little jazz.

Your Jazz Oasis in High Definition, Iowa's Jazz Station, 88.3 KCCK. Wishing a happy 66th birthday to saxophonist, composer, producer, educator, and curator, Greg Osby, a gentleman who's been a formidable presence on the international music scene as a leader of his own ensembles and as a guest artist with many acclaimed groups for the past, over 40 years. From his solo release on Blue Note Records, St. Louis Shoes, that's his piece Light Blue. Greg Osby on alto sax, Nicholas Payton on trumpet, Harold O'Neill at the piano, Robert Hurst on the bass, and Rodney Green on drums. And we began with one that was recorded in August of 1985 for Concord Jazz, John Faddis from his album Legacy with Roy Eldridge's Little Jazz. John Faddis on trumpet, Kenny Barron piano, Ray Brown on bass, Harold Land on the tenor, Mel Lewis on drums, and brand new for New Music Monday from her Jazz is Cool release, Leslie Vincent. Her album is called Little Black Book, and from it we heard Analog Love Affair. 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Taking a quick look at the weather, we'll see mostly sunny skies today, high of around 84 degrees. Tonight, mostly clear skies and an overnight low of 62. Tomorrow, partly sunny and a high of 86. Wednesday, a chance of showers and thunderstorms and a high of 77. Thursday, mostly sunny, 88, great weather for Jazz Under the Stars. And Friday, mostly sunny with a high of 82. The record high today, we hit 108 on this date back in 1930. Normal average high is around 82 degrees. Right now, clear skies, 76 degrees outside our studios here on the Kirkwood Community College campus.

0: 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Greenhouse Ensemble from their new release, Mezzanine, Integración, the name of the piece, with Roxanne Reddy on vocal and mandolin, Camille Brousseau on violin, William Luzier on trumpet, Louis-Martin Ruiz on guitars, Christophe Magnon-Bosé on keyboards, Benjamin Lavoir-Doyon on the bass, and Simone Desrosiers on the drums.
1: Hi, it's KCCK's Culture Crawl. I'm Dennis Green, and my guest today, as we begin our interviews for Jazz Under the Stars 2026, is the featured act for night one of Jazz Under the Stars this year, Joey Schnebelin. Joey, welcome.
2: Thanks, Dennis. Good to be here.
1: I kind of feel like it's false advertising for this year worth of Jazz Under the Stars, because we kind of made a big deal out of last year being the reunion year for KCCK's 50th. So we, you know, brought back all these artists from the 80s and the 90s and the 2000s that have made multiple appearances. And then I made a big deal this year out of saying, and this year it's all new acts, people who've never headlined before. And that is technically true, that you've never headlined before. But of course, you've been on the Jazz Under the Stars stage, you know, more than once, I think.
2: You know, I don't know if I actually have been.
1: I know. Colby has. Colby has, my brother.
2: Yeah. I don't think... I've done the Opus Concert Cafe Friday night series for the past couple of years.
1: Okay, yeah, maybe.
2: I actually don't think, even in high school, that
1: you
2: I've
1: were,
2: done.
1: You were, because you were not in Tennessee the last time we had him. So, okay. So in
2: I don't think I am, no.
1: So in this case, it is someone who is completely new to
2: there
1: the
2: we go.
1: Jazz Under the Stars stage. So look at me. What a great job I did in delivering.

0: OKCK has been fabulous to me over the past couple of years. I mean, one of my favorite pictures of all time is the Quarter Jazz Project picture when Courtney Jones was assistant professor at Iowa, and he was guest artist with the City Eye Band my senior year, and he's up there just like yelling at me, and I'm in like a gray waffle Under Armour shirt.
1: Just soaking it all in.
0: I think that like well sums up my experience.
1: Probably in the CK. Probably in the back of your mind going, what have I gotten into?
0: Oh yeah, exactly. I'm just like, there's no emotion on my face. I'm just like, I don't know what's going on.
1: So you did the Corridor Jazz Project when you were in high school at City High, as we said. And then you went to the University of Iowa. And it was while you were still in undergrad that you started touring with King's Brass. Tell me about that.
0: It was actually right after I finished my undergrad.
1: Okay.
0: So I remember I was in my fifth year of school, and you know, I was kind of looking at a couple of accounting jobs at that point. And
1: We'll talk about that in a second.
0: We'll get
1: to that later.
0: A friend of mine said, "Hey, there's this group called King's Brass that you know posted an open audition on Musical Chairs, which is kind of like the big brass audition forum where you look for a bunch of the orchestral jobs and other playing jobs. A lot of the military bands post trumpet jobs in there." And he said, "I think this would be a really good fit for you." And it was kind of, I mean, they had a classical part of the audition, also like kind of a commercial jazz part of the audition. And I sent in a tape, and then within 3 weeks, I get a phone call from this guy in Fort Wayne, Indiana, and said, "Tim Zimmerman, would you like to be a part of the King's Brass?" And that was maybe a month or two before I was set to graduate. And I'm like, yeah, that's what I'm going to be doing, at least for the next year.
1: And what was that like? Being a part of that group.
0: I would say that is maybe my first big professional gig job that I've won. I mean, there's been other things I did when I was an undergrad. But like, as far as like coming out of school and like making money consistently and having that be my job, that was it. The King's Brass was like my first professional job.
1: And what's the one thing you learned going on the road with that group?
0: Oh boy.
1: The one biggest thing that sticks out in your mind.
0: You got to take care of yourself as best as you possibly can. I mean, we were, you'd eat fast food like every single day. The sleep was pretty good by the time I got to the group. We would always be in hotels and we'd always have our own beds. Sometimes we stay at host homes, but we'd always have our own bed. Back before, sometimes they would drive through the middle of the night and, you know, you just got to take care of yourself because by the time you get to like month three of summer tour, people are just pale in the face. You see like bags under their eyes. You know, everyone's tired. Everyone's getting a little bit short and snippy. And you also have to make sure like that just doesn't affect your performance and even how you interact with people, because they're the reason you go there and perform in the first place. And
1: you still owe everybody a good show at the end of the night, even if you're not feeling it.
0: Absolutely. Even just being a good person, you know, like you just got to suck it up sometimes. And I think.
1: And then, of course, your brother Colby then also became a member of that group.
0: Yeah. So I knew there was going to be a trombone opening, I think in January and February before the next tour. And we were actually on our 45th anniversary cruise down in the Caribbean. And I remember that Tim, the guy that ran the group, he said, "Tell me about your brother. He was listening to audition tapes on the cruise." And I'm like, "Shouldn't you like be relaxing, enjoying this?" But no, I told Colby, I said, "I think this would be a really good opportunity for you. You know, there's a trombone spot open," and I didn't mind touring with my brother, you know. And Tim even asked, he's like, "You know, you think that'll be an issue too if your brother?" And I said, "No, I think it'll be just fine."
1: And but was it fun?
0: It was fun. It was great. It was kind of interesting. I mean, there's definitely all the guys, you know, I had some kind of a relationship with, but there were a few of the guys I toured with that especially came my good friends even now. And it was kind of interesting seeing Colby, you know, kind of like come into the group, and then like every dynamic of the group is slightly different.
1: Yeah. Well, interacting, you know, even though you all have performed together, you know, since high school, still, you know, interacting with him as a fellow professional on a road tour, still way different.
0: Oh, very different. And yeah, sometimes like you'd see the boss like yell at me, or sometimes he'd yell at, you know, Colby or someone else, and it's just like, well,
1: and you got to keep from coming out of your seat to defend your brother.
0: Yeah, or you just watch and it's like, I told

0: told you, you know, don't do that.
1: So you've been off the road now for a little bit with that, and you've got some really great classical gigs that we'll talk about. But we mentioned First Friday earlier, and we hinted that there was kind of a funny story about getting an accounting job. So we should talk about that, because actually you can kind of thank your day. You can kind of thank First Friday for your day job.
0: Oh, absolutely. And thanks to Danny Redman for coming out to that First Friday gig 2 years ago.
1: Yeah, because I think in my, you know, I mentioned in my intro that you were just finishing up your accounting degree, and he heard that. He had just retired from an accounting firm and grabbed you literally at intermission.
0: Yep. Yeah, just what are the chances, right? Right place, right time. Yeah, that was definitely a case of right place, right time.
1: And how has that worked out? How is balancing being an accountant, especially during the first quarter of the year, with being a musician?
0: I don't take too many gigs during the first quarter of the year. I'm definitely getting more used to it now. I will say I really enjoy my company, Lott Harris, who I work for. There's a lot of autonomy. I mean, they give me the chance to go out and still play all my gigs, and they're really flexible. As long as you get your work done, I think that they,
1: yeah. Well, they've really always been very supportive of the arts. And
0: oh,
1: that.
0: Absolutely.
1: You know, we talk a lot in the education field about the link between making music or learning an instrument and that having a positive effect on math and skills like that. Do you kind of feel that? Do you feel that helps how your brain works? Do you get that sense at all?
0: I almost get the sense that it's more like, well, I think they're connected in a different way. I feel like sometimes when I do music, I'm using this totally different side of my brain. Obviously, I mean, the way I approach jazz improvisation, like especially when I was first learning how to improvise, was very mathematical. Like, okay, like I'm going to, you know, pivot to this note, and I would like work out a formula for myself. And now it's not as mathematical. It's more so, you know, okay, I have this shape or this idea in my head, and I'm just going to, you know, let my technique like follow along what my brain wants to do. So I don't actually know. I think maybe there's some connection, but definitely now I feel like I use one side of my brain maybe for that, mm-hmm. then another side of my brain for music. And it's kind of nice. It's almost like, especially, you know, if we're busier at work and then I go and play a symphony gig and I'm tired by the end of that weekend, oftentimes I feel pretty refreshed just because it's something different. And I don't know, I feel like the other side of my brain maybe heals a little bit, relaxes, and then I can go back and use it again during my job.
1: Well, let's talk about Jazz Under the Stars. As I said, you are kicking off with the very first night. We've got a great student band to open things. It's Night School, which was formed by Mike McMahon of Ten of Soul fame. It's because he's a teacher in the North Scott High School, the North Scott School District, and he wanted to have provide that learning experience to his students. So they're a working band, even though they're all still in high school, and so he's helping with that. But of course, you play trumpet in Ten of Soul, so it's very, very appropriate that Night School would be the warm up band.
0: Yeah,
1: for
0: Dennis,
1: you.
0: Or Mike was texting me after one of our Ten of Soul gigs in the Quad Cities. I was just telling Dennis this before we started this, but he said, "Hey, Joey, didn't know if you knew this, but we're going to be opening for your band at Jazz Under the Stars." And I'm like, "This is perfect. This is great."
1: So tell me about the band that you're bringing to Jazz Under the Stars.
0: So this is my quintet, the Joey Schnemma Quintet. I wish there could be a better name for it, but I'm pretty bad at names. But anyway, so it will be myself. It will be Rich Med on trombone. It will be Eric Thompson drums. Vivian Shanley, who is also playing.
1: That's right, Vivian.
0: Her own set.
1: Yeah, and again from the we're putting all these new people on stage. You know, Vivian's been playing that stage since he was an eighth grader and is playing three of our gigs.
0: Yeah, I actually think this is my first time playing a Vivian.
1: Oh, nice.
0: Yeah,
1: yeah.
0: So
1: yeah, because she's played with Colby a lot.
0: That.
1: And in fact, Colby's going to play in her ensemble. But is he still on the road right now?
0: Yeah, he's still on the road till I think about mid-August or so.
1: Okay, all right. So, mm-hmm.
0: Nate Sparks on piano as well.
1: Oh, nice. Okay. And this is pretty much the core group that has performed at First Friday, so people who've seen you at First Friday are familiar. But for those who aren't, kind of characterize, the sound of your group. You know, who do you take after? You know, different artists do you like to feature, that kind of thing? Tell me a little bit about your quintet.
0: So the biggest artist probably I'd say that's influenced my sound in jazz, probably Roy Hargrove. and kind of his quintet is what I try to model, I think, my shows and the music we play off of. There's also some of, you know, other instrumentalists that have just influenced me over the years. There's going to be some Kenny Garrett music in there, some Cedar Walton music in there as well. There'll also be a composition from my friend Cole Peterson. We went together at school at University of Iowa.
1: Yep. And I remember Cole when he was here.
0: Yeah, and then he's living in New York City now. And, you know, I said, hey, there's this song we played a couple of years ago. You think you could, you know, send me the charts for them? He's like, oh, absolutely. So we'll be doing some of those. So I think most of the charts just kind of, yeah, what have influenced me musically, what I want to present, what I think will sound good. And I think something that the Roy Hargrove like quintet does really well in particular is programming. I think that sometimes as musicians maybe or artists, we can maybe look inwardly too much. We focus on, oh man, like this experience on stage is awesome. But at the same time, it's for the people listening. And I think that you have to find a balance maybe as a programmer, like, oh, what do you think maybe they would like to listen to? You know, how can I make one song flow to the next smoothly, kind of connect all the songs and, you know, make sure there's, because there's going to be some lags in the show, like some other moments where it like rises in the peak of it. And then you just have to try to make it enjoyable as possible for people on stage and hopefully in the audience.
1: Yeah. Roy Hargrove, you know, there was no question that he was a great jazz artist, but he was also a great musical entertainer.
0: Oh, absolutely.
1: I mean, you know, his music is, you know, has something for that serious, knowledgeable jazz listener, but also somebody who's totally new to it can grok it right from the start and be into it, even if they've never heard it before.
0: Yeah. If he was still alive and there was someone that they're like, I've never listened to jazz in my life, I would probably, that would be like, well, let's go listen to Roy Hargrove quintet. You know?
1: Definitely.
0: I think that, yeah, it's just really accessible, maybe like as an entry point to
1: jazz
0: music. Yeah. Good on ramp.
1: Jazz Under the Stars, week one, Thursday, August 6th, Knoll Ridge Park, as usual, 6:30 with Night School, and then 7 o'clock or a little after for the Joey Schneblin Quartet. We've got all the usual stuff at the playground right there for families who want to let their kids run around. We've got some great food trucks that are coming, the KCCK merch booth and door prizes and stuff like that. Joey, before we go, you're also playing a lot of classical trumpet right now because you're working with not one but two symphonies regularly.
0: Yes, I am. I'm playing associate principal with the Dubuque Symphony and then second trumpet with the Waterloo Cedar Falls Symphony.
1: So that'll be ramping up. It's putting on the tux again.
0: Yep, that's I still need to dry clean my tuxedo. So time to do that.
1: That's right. But yeah, better get to that sooner than later. So as you look ahead, are you working at the, you know, doing the accountancy by day and then gigging as you like at night? Is that kind of how you see things, or do you have other things that you want to do, other goals in mind?
0: I think as far as like my steady dose of things I do, that's my plan for the near future, to kind of work in accounting, but also to work in, you know, the symphonies and then take out their freelance gigs. There's one more thing that I'm hoping to put together. Some of the guys I toured with, we're hoping to maybe do like a week or so out of the year, maybe 2 weeks out of the year, where we do a mini tour, put together some of our own music and do that.
1: Oh, nice. Okay. We'll keep us posted on that.
0: Yeah.
1: Definitely.
0: Yeah. It's in the works right now.
1: So. Well, Joey, it's always a pleasure to get to talk to you and get to hear you play. As I've said, we've had the chance to do that ever since you were in high school, and it's just been one of the great joys and pleasures of my life to get to listen to you over the years and see the development you've made as an artist and becoming one of our top professionals in the region. So looking forward to a great night with Jazz Under the Stars. Thanks so much for being here.
0: Thanks for the kind words, Dennis.
1: Thanks again for being here.
0: Thanks, yeah.
1: You can hear the Culture Crawl live on the radio most weekdays at 10:30, on demand at kckk.org/culture, or subscribe using your favorite podcast player. 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Our producer is Lydia Kilgore. The Culture Crawl theme is composed by Vivian Chanley and performed by Vivian, Anna Cook, Sam Ross, and Farron Johnson. I'm Dennis Green, and I'll talk to you later.
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3: 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I'm Murray Kent, featuring the famous bands along with the lesser heard names, small group classic jazz also, and let's not forget great singers and vocal groups from those golden years too, often singing standards from the Great American Songbook. 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

such a lot of living. What do I want to do? Doing just about everything, but there's got to be more. I know I'll go to Paris and I'll smile at the Mona Lisa, see if she smiles back. I want to go back to Japan, to the mountains, and look at the leaves change color and get in an onsen, all the hot water I could ever want, forever and ever.

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Amazing Grace from guitarist Zach Harris's Shifting Paradigm Records release for 2026 American Reckoning. Zach Harris on guitars, Matt Peterson on the bass, Lars Erik Larsen on drums. Began that set with a Cane Fire release from the Jeremy Ledbetter Trio. Gravity, the name of the album, Flight, the tune. Jeremy Ledbetter on piano, Rich Brown on bass, Larnell Lewis on the drums. And from our featured album for March of 2024, A Lot of Livin', Betty Bryant with A Lot of Livin' to Do. KCCK is part of the community outreach of Kirkwood Community College. 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

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Brad Meldow from Ride Into the Sun, a Nonesuch release for 2025. And that piece is called Everybody Cares, Everybody Understands. Good morning. I'm Hollis Monroe. A happy, happy Monday, everybody. Brand new music from horn man Rick Braun, taking up the flugelhorn and trombone for his new recording, brand new for New Music Monday. Rick Braun plays Chuck Mangione, brand new release. Kicking things off here with one from Tamir Handelman from his 2010 residence release, Destinations. Tamir, composing, arranging, and at the piano. This is also one that features Marco Panaccia on the bass and the great Louis Nash on the drums. From 2010, Tamir Handelman's Destinations, starting off the hour with Israeli Waltz.

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Iowa's Jazz Station, 88.3 KCCK, brand new for New Music Monday. Horn man Rick Braun. Rick Braun plays Chuck Mangione, his new release for 2026. And from it, that's Long Hair Soulful. Rick Braun on flugelhorn and trombone. Steve Kaluuya on flute. Carnell Harris on keyboard. Tony Paluzzi on guitar. Nate Phillips on the bass. Gordon Campbell on drums. Lenny Castro adding some percussion. Kicking off that set, one from Destinations, 2010 release from Ranger pianist Tamir Handelman and company. From that, we heard Israeli Waltz with Tamir Handelman at the piano, Marco Panaccia on the bass, Louis Nash on drums, and remembering the great Tony Bennett on the 100th anniversary of his birth. Tony Bennett there, one of the greatest singers of the last generation. Recorded in New York back in December of 1958, and Ralph Sharon arranging with Count Basie and his orchestra for Solitude. 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We'll see mostly sunny skies today, a high of 84 degrees. Tonight, mostly clear skies and an overnight low of 62. Tomorrow, partly sunny and a high of 86. Wednesday, a chance of showers and thunderstorms and a high of 77. Thursday, mostly sunny and 80. Friday, mostly sunny and 82. Right now, clear skies, 78 degrees outside our studios here on the Kirkwood Community College campus.

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0: Thank you very much, ladies and gentlemen.
1: 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Live at Dimitru's Jazz Alley in Seattle back in March of 1990, Mongo Santa Maria. From Mongo Santa Maria, live at Jazz Alley, with Afro Blue, Mongo Santa Maria, composer, congas, Ray Vega on trumpet. On reed, you got Bobby Porcelli, Mitch Froman, Bob Quantra on the piano, also musical director for the group. Bernie Minozzo on bass, John Andrew Almindra on drums and timbales, and Eddie Rodriguez on extra percussion and that great vocal. Preceding it, we heard from Sean Mason's A Breath of Fresh Air from 2025, Bone Back. Sean Mason on piano, Tony Glauzy on trumpet, Chris Lewis on tenor, Felix Molesholm on the bass, Domo Branch on the drums.
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0: All that jazz from Kirkwood Community College, Jazz 88.3 KCCK. Tumbao Bravo from their new release, Joy of the Mambo. And that's Hey Pops, featuring Paul Vornhagen there on sax, Dave Rajewski on trumpet, Armando Vega on congas, Old Man Piedra Timbales, Kurt Schreitmuller on piano, and Patrick Prudy on the bass. Kicked it off with one from Ray Bryant from 1961. His take on Milestones from Con Alma, Ray Bryant on piano, Arthur Harper on bass, Mickey Roker on the drums, and Chris Conner there in the middle with Ralph Sharon and his orchestra from Fly Out of This World. We heard a lovely take on All This and Heaven Too. 7 minutes before 12 noon, let's check in with news headlines from Mr. George Dorman.
1: Thank you, Alice. President Trump says negotiations with Iran toward ending the war will resume today, claiming as he has repeatedly throughout the war that Iran wants to make a deal. Trump called off what he had advertised as a massive attack on Iran over the weekend, saying it was at the request of allies and Iran. But Iranian state media have said Tehran is not currently negotiating with the U.S. Two Republican senators who threatened to block Acting Attorney General Todd Blanche's bid to lead the Justice Department say they'll vote to advance his nomination, ending an impasse over plans to create a fund to compensate allies of President Trump. The statement from Republican Senator John Cornyn and Tom Tillis came after Blanche issued an order late Sunday formally rescinding the $1.8 billion anti-weaponization fund to compensate people who believe they were unfairly prosecuted by the Justice Department. Light winds and lower temperatures are in the forecast to help firefighters with wildfires in eastern Washington state that have forced the evacuations of 60,000 people in the Spokane area. The fires have destroyed at least 600 homes, businesses, and other structures and have burned more than 390 square miles across the state. The Iowa DNR is investigating a deadly boating crash that happened over the weekend in the Iowa Great Lakes. Two boats collided Sunday afternoon on West Lake Okoboji. One person was killed and five passengers on the same boat were injured. No one on the second boat was hurt. No names have been released. Authorities say alcohol was not a contributing factor in the crash. Two downtown Muscatine buildings that were being demolished collapsed Friday night, but no one was injured. All residents of the buildings had previously vacated. The city is working on a stabilization plan for additional buildings on the block. Residents of the buildings have found alternate living arrangements, and several businesses have also relocated. Gas prices in Iowa have risen 5 cents in the past week, according to Gas Buddy, and now average $3.82 per gallon. That's 30 cents higher than a month ago and 84 cents higher than a year ago. The most expensive price in the state as of Sunday was $4.79. The average price in Cedar Rapids as of Sunday was $3.85, up 8 cents from the week before. It was $3.82 in Iowa City, down 1 cent from the week before. On Wall Street, the Dow is up 468 points at 52,952. The NASDAQ is up 505 points. The S&P 500 up 95 points. 88.3 weather, mostly sunny this afternoon with a high of 84. Tonight, mostly clear skies with a low of 64. Tomorrow, partly sunny with a high of 86. Wednesday, a chance of showers and thunderstorms with a high of 77. Right now, 79 degrees with partly cloudy skies. I'm George Dorman on 88.3 KCCK.

0: 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Coming at you from the campus of Kirkwood Community College. I'm Hollis Monroe. Happy Monday, everybody. So glad you could be here. Hey, that's one from Matt Cain from his Bounce Step release of 2018 called The Other Side of the Story. That's Eureka Springs. Matt Cain, he does drums and guitar as the leader. Also, Vic Juris backing him up on guitar, Peter Schlamm on vibes, Klaus Mueller on keyboards, Mark Peterson on the bass. About to open the doors to our Jazz Masters for today. And as usual, we'll take a look at folks recording on this date first. There are a few. Clifford Brown and Max Roach in studio for Brown and Roach Incorporated. The first of, three sessions for this release. Bud Powell in studio for Blue Note on this date in 1953, recording a couple of cuts. Max Roach working on percussion Bittersweet on this date in 1961. Wayne Shorter, Juju, recording on this date in 1964. Richard Groove Holmes, Soul Message, recorded on this date in 1965. Eddie Lockjaw Davis recording Save Your Love for Me on this date in 1966. Lou Grassi Quartet, Quick Wits, 1996. And Brad Meldow, The Art of the Trio, Volume 2, live at the Village Vanguard on this date in 1997. Birthdays today, trombonist Lawrence Brown, born on this date in 1907, with us till 1988. Trumpeter and band leader Les Elgart, born on this date in 1917, with us till 1995. Trumpeter Charlie Shavers, born on this date in 1917. He left us early at the age of 53 in 1971. Singer Eddie Jefferson, born on this date in 1918, with us till 1979. It's the 100th anniversary of the birth of singer Tony Bennett, born on this date in 1926. Left us a couple years ago, 2023, at the age of 96. Tuba player Ray Draper, born on this date in 1940. He left us at the age of 42 in 1982. Multi-instrumentalist and composer Roscoe Mitchell is 86 years young today. Sax man, composer, producer Greg Osby is 66 today. Bassist Ben Wolf is turning 64. Singer Cat Edmondson is turning 43. And the LeBeuf brothers, Remy and Pascal, are 40 today. Happy birthday to one and all. We're going to kick it off as we celebrate the birthday of Charlie Shavers, one of the great trumpeters to emerge from the swing era. He's a virtuoso with an open mind and extroverted style, along with a great sense of humor, too. Originally played piano and banjo before he switched to trumpet, developed very quickly. By 1935, he was in Tiny Bradshaw's band. 2 years later, he joined Lucky Millinder's big band. Soon afterwards, he was a key member of John Kirby's sextet, where he showed his great versatility by playing mostly crisp solos while muted. He went on to play with Johnny Dodds, Jimmy Noon, Sidney Bechet. After he left Kirby in 44, he worked for the CBS Staff Orchestra with Raymond Scott, then an important part of Dorsey's band from 45 to 56. Here he is with Lionel Hampton in the Just Jazz All-Stars in 1947. Lionel Hampton on the vibes, Charlie Shavers at the piano, at the trumpet, Willie Smith on alto sax, Corky Corcoran on tenor, Milt Buckner on the piano, Slam Stewart on the bass. We got Jackie Mills on the drums, remembering Charlie Shavers on his birthday. Starting off your Jazz Masters here with Hamp's Boogie Woogie.
1: And by the way, the little boy sitting at the piano happened to be a well-known character, the one and only Milton Buckner. Let's give him a big round of applause, huh? What you say about the Hamp's Boogie Woogie with Milton the piano, huh?

Bob Reba. Hey, Bob Reba. Hey, Bob Reba. Yes, your baby knows. Now, I had a mule. He wasn't very fast, so I took me aboard, hit him on his nose, and said, hey, Bob Reba. Hey, Bob Reba. Hey, Bob Reba. Yes, your baby knows. Hey, hey, hey. Ho, ho, ho. E-E-I-O. Oh, oh, oh.

Your Jazz Oasis in High Definition. Iowa's Jazz Station, 88.3 KCCK. Milt Jackson Quintet featuring Ray Brown, That's the Way It Is, from 1969, recorded on yesterday's date in 1969. That's Blues in the Basement, bass B-A-S-S-M-E-N-T, Ray Brown's tune with Milt Jackson on vibes, Teddy Edwards tenor, Monty Alexander piano, Ray Brown on the bass, Dick Burke on the drums. And we kicked it off saluting trumpeter Charlie Shavers on his birthday, born on this date in 1917. Heard him back in 1947 with Lionel Hampton and the Just Jazz All-Stars, Hamp's Boogie Woogie. With Lionel Hampton on vibes, Charlie Shavers on trumpet, Willie Smith on alto, Corky Corcoran on tenor, Milt Buckner at the piano, Slam Stewart on the bass, Jackie Mills on the drums. 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More Jazz Masters headed your way after a quick look at the forecast. After a mostly sunny afternoon, mostly clear skies tonight with a low of 64. Tomorrow, partly sunny with a high of 86. Wednesday, a chance of showers and thunderstorms and a high of 77. Thursday, mostly sunny and 82. Friday, mostly sunny and 84. Record high today, 108. Hit that on this date in 1930. Normal average high, about 82 degrees.

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Keith Jarrett at the piano, Jack DeJohnette on drums, Gary Peacock on the bass from Standards Volume 1, God Bless the Child. 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

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Just disappear. I care for you much too much.

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That's a great medley. Music of Cole Porter, Tony Bennett, celebrating the 100th anniversary of his birth today, born on this date in 1926, with us to 2023, just left us a couple of years ago. He continues to rank among the great singers of his generation with that ease of manner and warm vocal tone that helped him to soar both in jazz and pop circles, remembering the great Tony Bennett. It's easier than ever to enjoy iOS Jazzstation on the go. 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

50 years of all that jazz. From Kirkwood Community College, Jazz 88.3 KCCK, Cedar Rapids and Iowa City, with additional service to Johnson County on translator K295AC, Iowa City. Yesterday, we marked the anniversary of the birth of Carl Saunders. Trumpeter, composer, and educator Carl Saunders, who performed with such luminaries as Stan Kenton, Buddy Rich, Bill Holman, Clare Fisher, Frank Sinatra, Ella Fitzgerald, Mel Torme, and more, and of course led his own groups as well. From Carl Saunders' Jazz Trumpet Summit release of 2020, Cherokee. Carl Saunders on the trumpet, Josh Nelson piano, Chuck Berghofer on the bass, Joe LaBarbera on the drums. And preceding it, recorded on this date back in 1957 for Blue Note Records, Bud Powell with Bud on Bach. And that does it for our Jazz Masters today. I'm Hollis Monroe. Thanks for hanging out with me. Hey, coming up, we have brand new music for Antonio Adolfo. Balios, the name of his brand new release. We'll be checking that out in a bit. First, kicking it off with one recorded on this date by the great Van Gelder back in 1965 for Prestige Records. Soul Message from Richard Groove Holmes. Groove Holmes at the organ, Gene Edwards on guitar, Jimmy Smith on the drums. This is their take on Clifford's Bata Howd.

corner, waiting for the chicks to get off their sleigh so they can holler, "What you know, babe? I've got a Cadillac if you want to ride. Hey, you would look real pretty by my side. I'll take you where you want to go, as long as you have got the bread. There's nothing more that need be said. 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

0: 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Brand new for New Music Monday. Antonio Adolfo from Balayos, his new release. That one is called Sambalayo. You've got Antonio Adolfo at the piano keyboard. Also, Lula Gaval on guitar. A bunch of the regulars here. Jorge Helder on the bass. Rafael Barato on drums and percussion. Jesse Sadak on trumpet. Danilo Sina on alto sax. Marcelo Martins on the tenor. Rafael Roca on trombone. And Andre Siqueira on percussion. Kicked it off with one celebrating an anniversary recorded by the great Van Gelder for Prestige Records on this date in 1965. Richard Groove Holmes at the organ. Joined by Gene Edwards on guitar, Jimmy Smith on the drums for Cliff Brown's Da Howd, and in the middle, celebrating the birthday of Eddie Jefferson, godfather of vocalese, born on this date in 1918, with us till 1979. From godfather of vocalese, Eddie Jefferson with Ornithology. If you'd like other public radio music fans to know about your product, service, or next event, please consider sponsor announcements on Jazz 88.3. 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Soundbeat coming up after this quick look at the forecast. Mostly sunny for the rest of this afternoon, a high of 84 degrees. Tonight, mostly clear skies, a low of 64. Tomorrow, partly sunny with a high of 86. Wednesday, a chance of showers and thunderstorms and a high of 77. Thursday, mostly sunny and 82. And Friday, mostly sunny with a high of 84 degrees. Currently, clear skies, 81 degrees outside our studios here on the Kirkwood Community College campus.
1: You've heard it before. Sometimes it's not what you know, but who you know. You're on the Soundbeat. Though he was certainly no slouch himself, Artie Shaw knew how to surround himself with the right people. Over his career, he signed both high-powered drummer Buddy Rich and iconic songstress Billie Holiday. This made him the first band leader to tour the South with a black lead singer. He sold more than 100 million records, and you're listening to one of them. This is Dancing in the Dark from 1941. He also surrounded himself with a bevy of leading ladies, marrying Lana Turner, Ava Gardner, and six other wives over his lifetime. According to all accounts, including his own, he was a very difficult man. Seems like it. But he was also a multi-talented one. He studied advanced math, dabbled in the pictures, and authored both fiction and non-fiction works. What swing standard did Shaw pass on? Find out at soundbeat.org. Soundbeat is produced at the Belfer Audio Archive at Syracuse University. I'm Brett Barry.

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Duke Ellington and Johnny Hodges side by side back in 1959. That's Let's Fall in Love featuring trombonist. That is a great, great Lawrence Brown recording. Lawrence Brown, born on this date, back in 1907, with us till 1988. Joined Duke Ellington in 1932, and he changed not only Ellington's music, but the whole approach to jazz trombone playing. Happy birthday, good sir. KCCK invites student musicians to open each night of Jazz Under the Stars. For our 50th birthday party in August of 2025, four outstanding young combos took the stage. The Knowledge Park audience enjoyed the Griffin Bieber Quartet, the David Donald Trio, 10th Street Rapids, and the Gobanesh Quartet. And they're featured this week on our Wednesday night special at 6 p.m. on Iowa's Jazz Station, 88.3 KCCK.

All that jazz from Kirkwood Community College, Jazz 88.3 KCCK. Missing Michael, a tune from composer, arranger, and trombonist Ben Patterson there from his new Origin release, Stretch. Ben Patterson joined by Sean Purcell on guitar, Harry Appleman on keyboards, Miles Brown on the bass, Todd Harrison on the drums. Kicked it off with one from bassist Ben Wolf from No Strangers Here, his Max Jazz release. We heard a lovely take on Groovy Medium, wishing a happy 64th birthday to bassist Ben Wolf, and in the middle, a happy 43rd birthday wish to singer Kat Edmondson from her 2020 release Dreamers Do, A Dream is a Wish Your Heart Makes. Well, that does it for me today. Mr. Ron Atkins is up next. Coming up in the next hour, brand new for New Music Monday, Elias Hessinger's brand new one, Legacy, the DZ Combo live at the Bell Tower, Reed Hoysen Project, Home, and for Funk at 5, well, for New Music Monday, we're debuting some brand new grooves from Seamus Blake. 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

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Trombonist Michael Dees, working with the MSU Jazz Trombones for the album Spartan Strong. Michael Dees working with a whole lot of trombones on this album. Some are really good friends, like Dan Parrish and Nanami Haruda. A lot of them are part of his class that he, one of the classes that he teaches as a professor of music with trombone studies at his school, the Michigan State University. Hence the title, Spartan Strong. And from this one, we heard Frame for the Blues, Slide Hampton tune. Nanami Haruda, one of his proteges, did the arrangement for that one. And from Ellington Masterworks, that was the Smithsonian Jazz Masterworks Orchestra. All the compositions by Duke Ellington, except for one or two, that were collaborations with Duke Ellington and Billy Strayhorn for MCG Jazz. And from this one, we heard Aklupaka from Ellington Masterworks. Iowa's Jazz Station presents summer's last great party. That's Jazz Under the Stars. It's four nights of outstanding music in Cedar Rapids' Knoll Ridge Park. In addition to headliners Joey Schneblin, Paul Lichty, Vivian Shanley, and Vandello, each show will open with a young artist's ensemble. You'll hear Night School from North Scott High, Jazz on 75th from Prairie, Six-Man Trio from Linmar, and Chase Beitler from Coe College. That's on Thursdays in August, beginning at 6:30. Jazz Under the Stars is supported by Niall and Lois Dusdiker, Brian and Marty Stoll, and Kirkwood Community College. Good afternoon. Ron Adkins with you for Afternoon Jazz. Happy New Music Monday. We've got a whole bunch of great new CDs that we're debuting today, and we're going to do a couple of them in this first set. I've got music on the way, though, from Mark Winkler from his Love Comes First album, and we're going to start with a brand new one. This one from Elias Hosslinger, working with Andy Langham, Daniel DeFore, and Mike Saylors. Name of the album is Legacy, and from this one, Conferring with the Flowers on Jazz 88.3 KCCK.

0: Your Jazz Oasis in High Definition, Iowa's Jazz Station, 88.3 KCCK. Antonio Adolfo has a brand new album out. It's called Baleos. And from this one, that was Journey to the Interior. Yeah, Antonio Adolfo, original. Oh, he's got a lot of great people with him as well. Antonio's on piano, Jorge Helder on the acoustic bass, Danilo Sina on alto with Rafael Roca on trombone, just to name a few from his own Antonio Adolfo music label. Mark Winkler before that, snapping on the 2 and 4 from Love Comes First, this one from Cafe Pacific Records. He's working with Grant Geisman on this one. Larry Kuntz, Scott Mayo, and Josh Nelson are part of his band as well. And Elias Hosslinger on the tenor saxophone, Mike Saylor's on trumpet, Andy Langham on piano, Ryan Hagler on the bass, Daniel Dufour on the drums. And we heard Conferring with the Flowers, an Elias Hosslinger original from the album Legacy, brand new to KCCK today as part of New Music Monday. 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Our great friends Doug and Gene Boatman are part of that group of great friends. Thank you. 88.3 weather for this afternoon. Mostly sunny skies. We're going to see a high of around 84 degrees. Mostly clear skies tonight with a low of around 64. And for tomorrow, partly sunny skies and a high of 86. Currently at KCCK, we're standing at 82 degrees as afternoon jazz continues. The DZ Combo and their new one, Live at the Bell Tower. It's their second release out in June. Here's Head Above Water on Jazz 88.3 KCCK. So,
1: this next song is another new one, a debut. It's another old song, chord progression that I've been kicking around for ages and finally put pen to paper. It's a tune called Head Above Water. I hope you enjoy it.

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From set two, live at the Bell Tower, recorded January 24th, 2026, the DZ Combo. Benjamin Drury on trumpet. Nice trumpet work on this one. Danny Zanger on the keys, Jeremy Jones on bass, and Dan McNamara on the drums. Danny Zanger wrote the piece as well, To Each Their Own. Good afternoon, Ron Adkins with you for Afternoon Jazz. Hope you're having a great day today. I've got all kinds of good stuff lined up for our Afternoon of Jazz. I've got music from Lenny Tristano, Waiting in the Wings, some Chuck Bergeron as well, doing some duets on his upright bass with some of the great vocalists of our day. And we're going to start with music from the Reed Hoysen Project, featuring Keith Bishop and Dan Wilson. That's all coming up in just a moment on Jazz 88.3. Nobody plays the blues like KCCK. Every Saturday, it's the Dean of Iowa Blues DJs and Iowa Blues Hall of Fame member Bob DeForest with the blues. Eastern Iowa's original blues radio show, plus the sounds of Texas and Louisiana on the crawfish circuit and the melting pot where anything can happen. 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

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We are Jazz 88.3 KCCK. Lenny Tristano playing before a very appreciative audience. If I Had You from his Atlantic release, self-titled and put together with the new Tristano, his sophomore release. Before that, music from Chuck Bergeron, Bass and Face, his new one from Summit Records. This one has been in the archives for a while. It's with the late, great Kevin Mahogany. Bass and vocal duets is the theme for this album. John Lewis wrote 2 degrees east, 3 degrees west. And once again, the two were really good friends and recorded together often. This is one from Chuck Bergeron's archive. And that was the late, great Kevin Mahogany singing on 2 degrees east, 3 degrees west for Bass and Face. And from the album Home, Reed Hoisen Project, featuring Tony DePaulis, Billy Test, and Hugo Cruz from Reed Hoisen Project, Reed Hoisen Productions, excuse me. And that was George's Dilemma from the album Home. Well, if you need a quick and accurate weather update, KCCK's HD3 channel rebroadcasts NOAA Weather Radio with updated forecasts and weather watches and warnings 24/7. 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We've got music on the way from Throttle Elevator Music from Emergency Exit featuring Kamasi Washington. We're going to start, though, with Ron Blake and his Scratch Band. Reuben Rogers and John Hadfield round out the trio. From this one here is the Winston Bailey original. It's called Bass Man on Jazz 88.3 KCCK.

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From their album Emergency Exit from Wide Hive Records, that's Throttle Elevator Music. Featuring Kamasi Washington, front and center on tenor saxophone. Eric Jacobson kind of doing that really cool echo effect with his trumpet. Kind of doing a little bit of counterpoint with Kamasi Washington. Matt Montgomery on the bass with Gregory Howe on the B3. A little bit of organ synthesizer as well. Emergency Exit, the name of the album. And from this one, we heard Third Reflection from Wide Hive Records. Ron Blake before that from his Scratch Band album, featuring Ruben Rogers on bass, John Hadfield on drums, Ron Blake on all the saxophones for Bassman, Winston Bailey's composition. Good afternoon, Ron Adkins with you for Afternoon Jazz. Hope you're having a good day today. It's a nice day outside, a little humid, but the sun's out and it's not too hot for August. We'll check the full forecast coming up in just a little bit. Until then, I have an anniversary recording from Wayne Shorter on the way. I've got Charlie Wood from Your Love Is My Home coming up in just a bit. And today is New Music Monday at KCCK, where we debut a whole slew of brand new albums that have come across our desk. And that includes the Django Festival All-Stars. They have a new album out called Evolution from Motema Records. From this one here is Balkanic Dance on Jazz 88.3 KCCK.

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Iowa's Jazz Station, 88.3 KCCK. Music from Wayne Shorter, an anniversary recording from Blue Note Records, recorded on this date in 1964. And that was Wayne Shorter's original called Mahjong. Featuring McCoy Tyner on piano, Wayne Shorter on tenor, Reggie Workman on the bass, and Elvin Jones on the drums. Recorded by Rudy Van Gelder, produced by the amazing Alfred Lion for Blue Note Records, and the album Juju, Mahjong. And from Charlie Wood, Your Love Is My Home, his most recent, featuring Love Can't Love Alone, one of his originals. He contributes a couple of original tunes, does some great covers as well. And starting off that set, music from the Django Festival All-Stars and their album Evolution from Motema Records. This is brand new to KCCK today as part of New Music Monday. And from this one, we heard Balkanic Dance, a Pierre Blanchard original. He is the violinist for the group. 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Mostly clear skies tonight with a low of 64. And for tomorrow, partly sunny skies and a high of 86 degrees. Next chance of rain comes on Wednesday with a high of 77 degrees. Currently at KCCK, we're standing at 83. As afternoon jazz continues, the aforementioned Saul Lubroff Quartet. Saul Lubroff, one of KCCK's own, on saxophone for Maiden Voyage on Jazz 88.3 KCCK.

0: With blues news and all that jazz, 88.3 KCCK, also at 106.9 FM in Iowa City, Coralville, and North Liberty. From Saul Lubaroff and his quartet, Blues for Zane and Will. This one was recorded live and by live, kind of jammed in a studio with Saul Lubaroff on saxophone, Andy Parrott on guitar, Eric Krieger on bass, and Paul Grzywak on the drums. And we heard the Herbie Hancock classic Maiden Voyage from Blues for Zane and Will from Saul Lubaroff. Ron Adkins with you for Afternoon Jazz. Great stuff coming up in our next set, including a little bit from Triology. I've got Trombone Shorty on the way as well. And we're going to start our next set after Clean Up Your Act with George Dorman with our featured album for this month of August. It's honoring Pat Martino, Volume 2, from the Alternative Guitar Summit. That's all coming up in just a moment on Jazz 88.3.
1: The two largest reservoirs on the Colorado River have fallen to record lows. I'm George Dorman with Clean Up Your Act. Lake Powell and Lake Mead now hold less water combined than at any time since 1957. And the last time there was this little water stored along the Colorado River, Lake Powell hadn't even been built. Climate change and drought have put less water into Lake Powell, which is mostly filled with Rocky Mountain snowmelt, and humans have struggled to cut back in the amount they take out of both reservoirs. Jack Schmidt directs the Center for Colorado River Studies at Utah State University.
2: It's a real reminder of what a remarkably small amount of water we have left in the system. We've never been in this position. We are truly in uncharted territory.
1: Schmidt says Western policymakers aren't doing enough to turn things around. He says the region needs big changes to live within its means. Powell and Mead combined hold almost 60% of all water stored in the Colorado River Basin, which supplies water for nearly 40 million people across 7 western states. I'm George Dorman on 88.3 KCCK.

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From Triology, great trio of Bill Kuhn on guitar, Jody Prosnick on bass, Miles Black on piano, doing a Miles Black original. It's called Ray Time. This one from Cellar Live Records. And out in 2014. Excuse me, I was a little off on that one. Ray Time from Miles Black and Triology. Before that, great one from Trombone Shorty from his album Back of Town from 2010. On Your Way Down from Verve Forecast Records. And starting off that set, our featured album for this month of August. It's the Alternative Guitar Summit featuring Dave Stryker, Jeff Miles, Ed Cherry, Cheryl Bailey, Reza Bazzi. So many great guitarists honoring Pat Martino in Volume 2 of this series for High Note Records. And from this one, we heard Joel Harrison, Steve Cardenas, and Max Light on guitar for El Hombre from our featured album this month, honoring Pat Martino, Volume 2 from the Alternative Guitar Summit. Well, it's easier than ever to enjoy Iowa's Jazz Station on the go. 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Clovis Nicholas is on the way from Blues and Blueprint. We're going to start with Lee Pilzer. She's in the trio with Paul Bratcher on the Hammond B3 and Greg Holloway on the drums. Lee Pilzer on saxophone. The album's called Keep Holding On. From this one, here is one of her originals, East Coast Andy, on Jazz 88.3 KCCK.

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Clovis Nicholas with Larry Goldings on the piano, Clovis on bass, and Carl Allen on drums. For the album Blues in Blueprint, 12 variations on the blues. This one out in March of this year for Sunnyside Records. And we heard the leadoff song, Old Stackily Blues. Starting off that set, Lee Pilzer. Her most recent. She on the saxophone for Keep Holding On, her new album, with Paul Bratcher on the B3 and Greg Holloway on drums. And from this one, we heard East Coast Andy, one of her originals for Strange Woman Records. Well, KCCK's concert calendar lists jazz and blues events in Iowa, as well as major Midwest cities. 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Good afternoon, Ron Adkins with you for Afternoon Jazz. It is New Music Monday, and we've still got some good stuff to debut today as part of New Music Monday. I've got a brand new one from Leslie Vincent on the way. Her album is called Little Black Book. And we're going to start this set with Rick Braun as he plays one of his flugelhorn heroes, Chuck Mangione. From Rick Braun Plays Chuck Mangione. Here's one called Belavia on Jazz 88.3 KCCK.

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The album is called Push. Nice version of Round Midnight for Concord Records. Before that, music from Leslie Vincent, a brand new one today as part of New Music Monday. The album is called Little Black Book. Leslie Vincent doing all the composition and lyrics on this one. Let's see, on piano was Patrick Adkins, Blake Foster doing the guitar, and Mitch Van Laar was doing that nice haunting trumpet in the background as well. And from this one, we heard Tallying Strangers from Leslie Vincent, brand new today as part of New Music Monday. Another one brand new today, Rick Braun, paying tribute to Chuck Mangione with Rick Braun Plays Chuck Mangione. Another one brand new today from his own self-produced label. And from it, we heard Bolavia. This one featuring such notables as Tom Scott, Richard Elliott, and Grant Geisman. 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Mostly clear skies tonight. We're going to see a low of around 64 degrees. Partly sunny skies tomorrow and a high of 86. And then Wednesday is the chance of showers and thunderstorms and a high of 77. Currently at KCCK, we're standing at 83 degrees as afternoon jazz continues. Doug Webb on the way from his album Fast Friends. Some more work from Michael Dees on this one. We're going to start, though, with the LaBeouf brothers, Remy and Pascal, on alto sax and piano, respectively, from their album Off Center. Here is the title song on Jazz 88.3 KCCK.

with blues, news, and all that jazz. 88.3 KCCK, also at 106.9 FM in Iowa City, Coralville, and North Liberty. Doug Webb on the alto sax from his album Fast Friends. Michael Dees on trombone. Mitchell Foreman on piano. Chris Colangelo on the bass. And Roy McCurdy on the drums. This one from Positone Records. And from it, we heard Friends Again, Lanny Morgan original. Before that, from the LaBeouf Brothers, featuring Remy LaBeouf on alto sax, Pascal LaBeouf on piano. They're backed by Dana Stevens on tenor sax, Linda May Han Oh on bass, and Christian Heumann on the drums. And from this one, we heard the title song, Off Center. Well, good afternoon. Ron Adkins with you for Afternoon Jazz, Health in a Heartbeat, coming up in just a couple of moments. We've got music on the way from Veronica Swift from This Bitter Earth, and Mid-Century Modern Volume 4 is the latest from Gabriel Mark Hasselbach. We're going to hear one from that coming up in just a bit. Well, if you're a fan of Jazz Under the Stars, then you know that KCCK invites student musicians to open each night of Jazz Under the Stars. For our 50th birthday party in August of last year, four outstanding

abilities can continue to improve throughout life. Over the course of 3 years, the study tracked about 4,000 people, ages 19 to 94. Participants were asked to complete brief training activities that required no more than 15 minutes daily. Researchers measured individuals in areas representing clarity, emotional balance, and connectedness to people and purpose. The findings undermine the cliche of doddering older adults whose advanced years come with a diminished mind. The investigation shows some individuals improved their brain function even into their 80s. And better performance was not tied to their age, gender, or education. Researchers say neuroplasticity is associated with self-agency. That means staying engaged in life, continuing to learn, reading, and remaining socially connected. Now, this isn't to say that keeping an active brain guarantees the organ's long-term health. Many factors affect our health generally, and our brains especially. They include our genetics and our habits, like diet and level of physical activity. In a sense, the brain is like a muscle. We exercise to keep the body toned. The brain also requires our own participation in its continued health. It's best to keep that in mind as we age. This edition of Health in a Heartbeat is brought to you by University of Florida Health, committed to advancing excellence in patient care, research, and education, and by WUFTFM. For more information or to subscribe to our weekly e-newsletter, please visit our website, heartbeatradio.org.

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We are Jazz 88.3 KCCK. Veronica Swift from This Bitter Earth from 2021 was our featured album for March of that year. Getting to Know You from The King and I. This one from Mack Avenue Records featuring Yasushi Nakamura on the bass, Brian Carter on drums, her good buddy Emmett Cohen on piano, and Veronica Swift singing along, Getting to Know You. And from Mid-Century Modern, Volume 4, that's Gabriel Mark Hasselbach. He is a multi-talented reed player and plays the flute, plays the trumpet, plays the flugelhorn, a little bit of trombone as well. Miles Black on this one on piano, Joel Fountain on drums, and Lawrence Mollerup on the bass. And from this one, we heard Super Blue from Gabriel Mark Hasselbach. 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Ron Adkins with you for Afternoon Jazz, Funk at 5, coming up a little bit after 5 o'clock. Till then, getting us a little bit closer is Julian Lodge from his album Scenes from Above. This was his Blue Note release in January of this year. Julian Lodge on guitar, John Badeski on keys, Jorge Rader on bass, and Kenny Wollison on the drums. From this one here is Nightshade, a Julian Lodge original on Jazz 88.3 KCCK.

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Music from Third Force from their album Driving Force from 2005. And from this one we heard Get With It, featuring Tom Scott, lending his saxophone work on this one for Higher Octave Records. And from Julian Lodge on guitar, John Medeski of Medeski, Martin & Wood on keys, Jorge Rader on bass, and Kenny Wollison on the drums. This one came out in January of this year for Blue Note Records, and from it, Nightshade, a Julian Lodge original. Good afternoon, Ron Adkins with you for Afternoon Jazz. It's a little bit after 5 o'clock. What say we kick into high gear with Funk at 5 for this week, shall we? Got something brand new. It's part of New Music Monday today. It's from Seamus Blake. He has an album called EH, doing the music of Eddie Harris. He's got a great band behind him as well. Three or four really funky tunes, and we're going to play as many as we can, starting with Listen Here. Seamus Blake, Jazz 88.3, KCCK, and Funk at 5.

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Iowa's Jazz Station, 88.3 KCCK. Wrapping up Funk at 5 for this Monday afternoon with the electrifying Seamus Blake playing the music of Eddie Harris. Album called EH with a big exclamation point on it from Cellar Records. And all the songs on here written by Eddie Harris, including the EH medley. Get on up and dance. It's time to do what you want. Get on down, Freedom Jazz Dance, and I Need Some Money. Starting off that set was Listen Here, an Eddie Harris tune. Kind of funked up a little bit for Seamus Blake on saxophone. Thus ends Funk at 5 for this Monday afternoon, but fear not, we're going to turn around and have another one tomorrow. Got some great tunes lined up and ready to spin. Did you know you can make a legacy gift to KCCK without changing your will? 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We can help with the specific language and phrasing as well. Thank you, as always, for ensuring the future of jazz and Iowa's Jazz Station. 88.3 weather for tonight. Mostly clear skies. We're going to see a low of around 64. Partly sunny skies tomorrow with a high of 86. Wednesday is what looks like, so far, the one and only chance for showers and thunderstorms and a high of around 77. Otherwise, it's mostly sunny skies from there toward the weekend with highs in the low to mid-80s. Currently at KCCK, we're standing at 82 degrees. As your afternoon jazz continues with the Interplay Jazz Orchestra from their album Bite Your Tongue. 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

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As promised, some music from Cedar Walton from his album Composer from 1996. And from this one we heard, Happiness. Cedar Walton on

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Music from Ella Fitzgerald is on the way from her Love Letters from Ella. Ron Adkins with you for Afternoon Jazz with Mick Goodrick and Fred Hirsch. They have a brand new album out. It's called Feebles, Fables, and Ferns. It's been out for about 2 weeks or so. From this one, here is the title song on Jazz 88.3 KCCK.

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We are Jazz 88.3 KCCK. Steve Touré on the trombone does a little bit of conch shells as well. Kenny Barron on piano, Ron Carter on bass, Jimmy Cobb on the drums. He's got some great special guests on this album too. Javon Jackson on tenor sax, Ciro Baptista doing some percussion work as well. We heard Joko Blue from Steve Touré. He wrote that one and most of the pieces on here. This one from 2016 and the Smoke Sessions record label. Colors for the Masters, the name of the album, from Steve Touré. Before that, Ella Fitzgerald from a featured album for September of 2007. It's called Love Letters from Ella. And these are songs that were like partly done at the time of her passing. And someone got hold of some of these tapes and put other music behind it, music beds behind it, like the Count Basie Orchestra, Joe Pass, the London Symphony Orchestra, Andre Previn, and Niels Henning Orsted Peterson on especially Our Love Is Here to Stay. And they just turned out to be great little mini masterpieces from the legendary Ella Fitzgerald from Concord Records and Our Love Is Here to Stay from Love Letters from Ella. And from Mick Goodrick on guitar and Fred Hirsch on piano, we heard Feebles, Fables, and Ferns from ECM Records. This one just out in July of this year. Feebles, Fables, and Ferns, both the song and the album. We'll get the first word on new jazz releases along with KCCK programs and events when you subscribe to our email newsletter. 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Ron Adkins with you for just a few more minutes of afternoon jazz. Craig Kessler's Jazz Corner of the World, the Encore Edition, coming up at 6 o'clock. Stay tuned for that. Taking me out today, Erica von Kleist, wonderful jazz piccolo player and a good friend of KCCK. Working with Iago Vasquez on piano, Noriko Ueda on the bass, and Anton Kott on the drums. Erica von Kleist on piccolo with Bone to Pick on Jazz 88.3 KCCK.

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Welcome, everyone, to this week's edition of the Jazz Corner of the World. My name is Craig Kessler. Happy to be with you. We've had several Impulse shows where we've looked at some Michael White, our featured artist for today, and Gabor Szabo and others. And today, let's see here, today we're going to hear a duet record with Bill Frisell, famous guitarist. We're going to hear some Pharoah Sanders. We're going to hear, I think we have four of the five Impulse records that Michael White put out. And also, he was the violinist with John Handy's group back in the 60s. We'll hear a number of things of Michael White with John Handy. We'll also hear some Sonny Simmons and some later things on Warner Brothers. And Jerry Hahn and his quintet. We've got some live material from John Handy and just a lot of goodies. Oh, we'll hear from each of the three records by The Fourth Way, a very famous group because a number of historians sort of attribute this group, The Fourth Way, to the beginnings of jazz rock fusion. You know I have trouble with that term, but at any rate, that still sort of remains one of the milestones in modern jazz history. So let's go ahead and get started. We've got a lot of territory to cover. And again, I'll try to answer as many questions as I can. And I'll try to give you as much information as I can before you have to answer the question or ask the question. We're going to go ahead and get started with Jerry Hahn. This group features Hahn on guitar, Michael White on violin, Noel Jukes on tenor sax and or flute, Ron McClure on bass, and Jack DeJohnette on drums. Of course, Ron McClure and Jack DeJohnette were rhythm section mates in the first Charles Lloyd groups that were so popular back in the 60s. We're going to hear a piece written by Jerry Hahn called Arabian, spelled A-R-A-B-E-I-N. Here is Jerry Hahn and his quintet. Again, welcome everyone to this week's edition of the Jazz Corner of the World.

And that's a gorgeous duet record between Michael White on violin and guitarist Bill Frisell, a version of the standard tune Flamingo from a record entitled Motion Pictures, a collection of seven standards here on the Intuition label from 1997. A beautiful record. As I mentioned earlier, or I sort of implied, that we'll be hearing lots of different musics today, including some things that I guess some would call New Age and some would call world musics. Just a very interesting, really excellent violinist having to do with jazz from, say, the mid-50s. Well, he passed away not long ago, actually, in 2006, I believe it was. And he was busy for most of that time. Let's see here. Where am I? Yeah, it was. He was born May 24th, 1930, in Houston. Grew up in Oakland, California. Passed away December 6th of 2016. So somebody worth checking out, in my opinion. And that's exactly what I'm coaxing you to do today. I hope you enjoy what you hear. Up next is his, I believe it's his second of five Impulse records. This one from 1972. It's called Pneuma, P-N-E-U-M-A. And we're going to hear the suite from side one of this record called Pneuma with various parts. And we'll hear Michael White on violin, Edwin Kelly on piano, and Ray Drummond on bass, an early appearance in his career. Ken Nash, same thing, on percussion. And some vocalists in the background, Gene Skinner, Leola Sharp, and Joyce Walker, Faye Kelly. And this record is dedicated to Michael's young daughter, Michelle. It was recorded in Los Angeles, July 17, 18, and 19 of 1972. Here is the suite entitled Pneuma. And actually, before I start on that, I better quickly tell you that this is your Jazz Oasis in high definition. I was Jazz Station 88.3 KCCK. I'm Craig Kessler, and this is the Jazz Corner of the World. Looking at violinist Michael White today. Here we go.

All right, that's Michael White from his second Impulse release called Pneuma. And we heard three of the five parts that make up this suite called Pneuma. Again, the spelling is P-N-E-U-M-A. Features Michael White on violin, Ed Kelly piano, Ray Drummond bass, Kenneth Nash on percussion, and four vocalists. We haven't heard from the vocalists yet. We will when we come back to this piece a little bit later in the show. Again, this is an Impulse record from 1972. All right. And let's tell you that this is the Jazz Corner of the World. My name is Craig Kessler, and this is Jazz at 88.3 KCCK, also at 106.9 FM in Iowa City, Coralville, and North Liberty. All right. Up next is kind of an unusual private recording that I stumbled onto. This is John Handy, a very underrated alto saxophone player, by the way. And this takes place at a place in Southern California, I believe, called the Blue Horn. And all I can tell you about it is that Michael White is the violinist on it. And there are parts of this that also feature a pianist and a bassist and a drummer. I think we'll just hear probably just a duet at first here. Again, it's John Handy at the Blue Horn with Michael White, and I have no titles or even dates. I think it's from the early 90s or the late 80s. At any rate, see what you think. Enjoy. I think it's worth sharing, indeed. Here is John Handy and Michael White.

All right, that's Pharoah Sanders from one of his Impulse records, a famous one called Thembi, T-H-E-M-B-I, and we heard the title track, Thembi. It featured Pharoah Sanders playing soprano saxophone and bells and percussion, Michael White on violin and percussion, Lonnie Liston-Smith, keyboards and percussion, Cecil McBee, bass, finger cymbals and percussion, Clifford Jarvis, drums, maracas, bells, percussion, and James Jordan, also ring cymbals on that track, Thembi, from 1971, fine Impulse release, a good example of that kind of music from late 60s, early 70s, Pharoah Sanders. We'll hear a little bit more from another record of Pharoah Sanders in just a little while down in the next hour, I think. And right before that, we heard a snippet of this piece. We'll hear more of it at the top of this hour coming up. John Handy at the Blue Horn with Michael White, the violinist, and John Handy on alto saxophone. I don't have a title for this, but it's called At the Blue Horn. And we'll hear, as I said, some more from this private recording coming up at the top of the hour in about 15 minutes or so. All right. For right now, let's tell you that this is the Jazz Corner of the World. My name is Craig Kessler, and you're tuned to jazz from Kirkwood Community College, 88.3 KCCK. 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All right, here is our first sampling from the famous group entitled The Fourth Way. The group is Ron McClure on bass, Eddie Marshall on drums and recorder. Let's see, Mike Nock plays keyboards, Fender Rhodes and or electric piano. He plays some acoustic piano as well. And Michael White on violin. They're calling it a Wilkanowski violin. I'm not familiar with that name. I'm assuming it's either the builder or the composer who made that violin famous. It's interesting, on this first record, it's called The Sun and Moon Have Come Together, and it is from 1968, I believe. We have 68, 69, and 70 for their three records, the release dates. It gives who they played with at the time of the recording. So Michael White at this time had already recorded with Pharoah Sanders, Roland Kirk, John Handy, and he had played with a number of big names, McCoy Tyner, Eric Dolphy, and a number of others. Mike Nock previously had played at this point with Yusef Lateef, Steve Marcus, and John Handy. And Ron McClure, the bassist, had previously played with Herbie Mann, Wes Montgomery, and Charles Lloyd. And the drummer, Eddie Marshall, had previously played with Stan Getz, Rashaan Roland Kirk, and Dionne Warwick. The Fourth Way is the name of the group, and we're going to hear the piece, the title track, called The Sun and Moon Have Come Together. It's a piece that's written by Eddie Marshall, the drummer. And here it is.

All right, an exciting live recording of the group called The Fourth Way. This took place at the New Orleans House in Berkeley, California. And at the end of the liner note here, they replay the famous phrase that Eric Dolphy gave in an interview once. It says, when you hear music, after it's over, it's gone in the air. You can never capture it again. Eric Dolphy. At any rate, we heard Michael White on violin. I told you he had a Wilkinowski violin. My wife tells me that he was a famous Polish violin maker. Also made archtop guitars back in the 60s. And Michael White on guitar, or I'm sorry, on violin. And Mike Nock playing Fender Rhodes electric piano. Ron McClure playing bass. And Eddie Marshall on drums. Yeah, interesting group. I don't know if I would make too big of a deal of the fact that they were an early group playing what some would call jazz fusion. But at any rate, it was an interesting group, and they were taking some chances to be sure. This from their first record on Harvest Records, a division of Capitol Records. The Sun and Moon Have Come Together, and we heard the title track. The Sun and Moon Have Come Together, written by Eddie Marshall. All right, and we told you about Pharoah Sanders before that. And let's go ahead and tell you that this is 50 years of All That Jazz, Jazz 88.3, excuse me, KCCK, Cedar Rapids and Iowa City, with additional service to Johnson County on translator K295AC, Iowa City. I'd like to go back to the private recording of John Handy at the Blue Horn and give you a little more of that. Again, we know that the violinist is Michael White. I'm not sure who the bassist or pianist is, but we'll enjoy. I think this is pretty interesting stuff. And let's hear it. Welcome to our second hour of today's edition of the Jazz Corner of the World, looking at violinist Michael White in particular. Here we go. Here's John Handy.